0: exercise Southern Accord in Gaborone, Botswana. The participating personnel gathered to discuss and enhance regional security, defensive cyber operations, space operations, and military intelligence, empowering the joint force to lead and streamline efforts against potential threats in the region. Commander of U.S. Africa Command, Air Force General Dag Van Anderson, says the security challenges of today cannot be met alone. General Anderson also says that working together doesn't just build interoperability. It builds the trust needed to support and advance African-led stability for the future. The multinational training demonstrates the U.S.'s long-term commitment to collaboration with Botswana, emphasizing shared values and mutual respect. That was your News in One. I'm Army Sergeant Shane Gooden.
1: From the Fox Sports Studios in Los Angeles, here's Martin Weiss.
2: Raiders running back Ashton Jeanty left practice today with a lower leg injury. He collided with a defender after diving for a ball in the air on a pass attempt. He needed help leaving the field, and his teammates reportedly took a knee and said prayers as Ashton Jeanty was being helped off of the field. Browns head coach Todd Monken says he'll name a starting quarterback on Monday. Browns released tight end Daquan Wright. Wright has a deal in place to return to LSU if he clears NFL waivers. He's the first player believed possible to be able to go from the NFL back to college. Freedom 250 Grand Prix now over. Kyle Kirkwood gets the win. Christian Lundegaard finished in second place. Third place goes to Will Power. Salvador Perez stole a base for the first time since 2021 as the Royals get a win over the Tigers 11-7. Rangers 5-3 over the Angels. Red Sox 5-4 over the Giants. And the White Sox 2-1 winners over the Mets.
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0: ABC News. I'm Wayne Cabot.
1: This is being investigated as a quintuple homicide. Five people deceased.
0: A gruesome discovery at a fire scene in Washington County, Oregon. Detective Shannon Wild.
1: We're still actually working to determine who the people are and what their connection may be.
0: No suspects yet, and police are telling people around Forest Grove to lock their doors. Walls of flame line the mountains on the Nevada-California border near Reno from a small brush fire Saturday to 20 square miles today, with 90,000 evacuated, homes burning, animals making a run for it. The Hawk Fire believed to be caused by human activity. Shifting wind, making it a real bear to fight. Iran may have attacked more public utilities based on reports out of Britain. ABC's Lama Hassan in London.
2: A small-scale energy generator was attacked and shut down for 4 days. The Telegraph newspaper reporting it was an Iranian cyber attack, the first of its kind in the UK. British officials insisting there was no threat to the wider grid, nobody lost power, but the government is taking this incident seriously. The incident reportedly taking place at the same time as a series of other attacks targeting dozens of water treatment systems in 7 U.S. states last month, also believed to be carried out by Iranian-based hackers.
0: 25 years after the September 11th attacks, New York City is still working to formally identify all of the nearly 3,000 people killed at the World Trade Center. The latest from ABC's Aaron Katursky.
3: For the first time, the Medical Examiner's Office and the NYPD have identified a 9/11 victim using genetic genealogy, combining DNA testing with family trees. It's part of a solemn pledge the Medical Examiner's Office made a quarter century ago to identify as many victims as possible. The new identification is an adult female.
0: Still about 40% of the remains have yet to be identified. You're listening to ABC News.
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2: The Browns are waiving tight end Daquan Wright. He has an agreement in place to play for LSU this season if, in fact, he clears waivers through the NFL. It's believed he will be the first player to be able to go back to college after signing with an NFL team. Browns head coach Todd Monken also says he'll name a starting quarterback tomorrow. Raiders running back Ashton Jeanty left practice with a lower leg injury. He needed help leaving the field, and reports are saying that his teammates prayed for him and took a knee as he was being helped off of the field. Freedom 250 Grand Prix over now. Kyle Kirkwood gets the win. Christian Lundgaard in second place, and third place goes to Will Power. Yankees beat the Blue Jays 8-3. Coda Bellinger with a hit in his return. Guardians beat the Rockies 7-2, and the Phillies came from behind 6 runs in the bottom of the ninth inning. 6-4 win over the Cardinals. I'm Martin Weiss.
3: Ed Sheeran, Dua Lipa, The Weeknd. 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

0: Wait, where's my wallet at?
1: Jalen, I told you that group of dudes were suspect there. I bet you got pickpocketed when they tried to sell you that Eiffel Tower statue.
0: They had my money, my credit card, and my picture of Sabrina Carpenter. What am I meant to do now?
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0: Officials now say the Hawk Fire was human-caused. I'm Ann Carrick, Fox News. The fast-growing wildfire wreaking havoc in northwest Nevada. Thousands being asked to evacuate. Fire Battalion Chief Shane Ackerson.
1: Currently, we have 42,000 individuals who are displaced and on an active evacuation, with approximately 45,000 individuals that are in the set status to be prepared to evacuate.
0: He says at least six people have been injured in the blaze, which began Saturday and grew quickly to 20 square miles. 800 personnel were assigned to the fire. Washoe County, Nevada emergency officials opened the Reno Sparks Convention Center to evacuees, but no pets allowed. Small and large animals are to be left at two other locations. The United States Navy apparently is keeping the oil flowing through the Strait of Hormuz by escorting tankers through a safer passage. Fox's Trey Yingst in Tel Aviv.
2: Reports do indicate that crossings through the Strait of Hormuz are up 400% over the past 2 weeks. In the backdrop, there is an ongoing U.S. naval blockade, and fresh sanctions are expected for Iran next week. Iran's parliament speaker and top negotiator, Mohammad Khalibaf, posted to X over the weekend saying, "We've received numerous messages from neighboring countries about shaping new security arrangements and economic cooperation in the region. The United States put the security of every single one of its allies at such risk through bullying and pure disregard for their foreign interests for the sake of Israel." While President Trump indicated that talks with Iran have stopped, he says the United States is having trouble figuring out who to deal with inside of Iran.
0: President Trump threatened last week to take the Strait of Hormuz as an American territory. And Spider-Man is clinging to the top spot at the box office. Sony's Marvel Adventures Spider-Man Brand New Day collected $39 million in its fourth weekend of release. 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
3: This is your News in One. Reporting for AFN Europe, I'm Army Sergeant Shane Gooden. Ensuring stability is a shared responsibility. U.S. Africa Command and the Botswana Defense Force concluded Exercise Southern Accord in Gaborone, Botswana. The participating personnel gathered to discuss and enhance regional security, defensive cyber operations, space operations, and military intelligence, empowering the joint force to lead and streamline efforts against potential threats in the region. Commander of U.S. Africa Command, Air Force General Dag Van Anderson, says the security challenges of today cannot be met alone. General Anderson also says that working together doesn't just build interoperability. It builds the trust needed to support and advance African-led stability for the future. The multinational training demonstrates the U.S.'s long-term commitment to collaboration with Botswana, emphasizing shared values and mutual respect. That was your News in One.

0: With six runs in the bottom of the ninth off Cardinals closer Riley O'Brien, beat the Cards 6-4, nine straight wins for Philly. Kyle Schwarber with the game-winning homer, his 39th home run of the season. Texas is now tied for first in the AL West with Houston. Rangers beat the Angels 5-3. Houston lost at home 7-6 to the Athletics. Wyndham Clark won the PGA playoff event in St. Louis by three strokes. Ryan Blaney, the NASCAR winner at New Hampshire. Kyle Kirkwood took the IndyCar race on the streets of Washington, D.C. Alex Palou still leads the standings.
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0: me.
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1: Have you been drinking enough water? 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Here, take it. Better?
0: Yeah, way better.
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5: 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Though the Continental Army faced a fierce defeat, General George Washington retreated across the East River, ensuring the fight for American independence would endure. And this has been this week's Reflective Moments of America's Military. 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
2: On September 11th, join the Wounded Warrior Project 9/11 Memorial March at the Woodlawn Golf Course, honoring and remembering lives lost on this tragic day in history. 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The opening ceremony will begin at 7 a.m., followed by a walk, run, or ruck. Please note that no pets or strollers are allowed.
3: Knowledge-rich materials in the hands of our students. We believe that reading remains one of the most powerful ways children build knowledge. Technology should serve learning, not drive it, by placing high-quality books and content-rich instructional materials at the center of the educational experience. DOEA is cultivating knowledgeable, thoughtful, and capable young people who are prepared for success in school, service, and life.
4: I'm Colonel Nick Haig, Space Force Guardian and NASA astronaut. When I launched to the International Space Station on the NASA mission as part of the astronaut program, I was away from home for 171 days. But even on orbit, connection matters. Thanks to the American Forces Network, I stayed in touch with news, sports, and the little things that make the station feel like home. Wherever duty takes us, even into space, staying connected keeps us grounded. Semper Supra.

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1: From ABC News, I'm Wayne Cabot.
2: It kind of just felt like an end of the world scene. Every animal was trying to run and make it out as much as it could, but not everything was making it.
1: Jason Davis telling us how he made it out of what is now a 23 square mile fire, the Hawk Fire outside Reno, which exploded in less than a day from a minor brush fire fueled by wind and bone dry conditions across the West. Homes have burned. 90,000 people have left their homes or are under orders to. The fire apparently caused by a human. Police in Oregon are asking for the public's help after what they found at a fire scene in Washington County. Detective Shannon Wild.
3: The remains of five people were discovered, as well as multiple deceased domesticated animals.
1: No suspect has been found, and people in Forest Grove are advised to lock their doors. Oil prices are high but stable now as we await the announcement Monday by the Treasury Secretary Scott Bessent on what President Trump calls economic D-Day on Iran. Iran says do that, and not a drop of oil will leave the Persian Gulf. High gas prices not only getting higher as voters head to the polls soon. Texas Governor Greg Abbott facing a tougher than expected re-election campaign, telling ABC News he's sticking to a prediction that gasoline will go below $2 a gallon by the end of summer.
4: We all need to have prices lowered, especially at the price of the pump. And I think the president is on a track to get us there.
1: Pennsylvania Avenue was the track for the Freedom 250, a road race in the nation's capital. The winner, Kyle Kirkwood, thrilled to win in front of President Trump.
5: It's cool to see him down here and right here in this race. What an incredible place to do it. You know, if you can't win at the 500, this is definitely the place to win.
1: Texas Congressman Greg Kassar is asking DHS to release a five-year-old detained by ICE on his way to a soccer game, saying that Liam should be in kindergarten, not prison. You're listening to ABC.
6: This is your News in One. Reporting for AFN Europe, I'm Army Sergeant Shane Gooden. Ensuring stability is a shared responsibility. U.S. Africa Command and the Botswana Defense Force concluded Exercise Southern Accord in Gaborone, Botswana. The participating personnel gathered to discuss and enhance regional security, defensive cyber operations, space operations, and military intelligence, empowering the joint force to lead and streamline efforts against potential threats in the region. Commander of U.S. Africa Command, Air Force General Dag Ben Anderson, says the security challenges of today cannot be met alone. General Anderson also says that working together doesn't just build interoperability. It builds the trust needed to support and advance African-led stability for the future. The multinational training demonstrates the U.S.'s long-term commitment to collaboration with Botswana, emphasizing shared values and mutual respect. That was your News in One. I'm Army Sergeant Shane Gooden.
0: From the Fox Sports Studios in Los Angeles, here's Steve Saker.
7: There's a Major League ball game in Williamsport, Pennsylvania tonight. It's still the Atlanta Braves in the lead over Milwaukee, 3-1 in the bottom of the eighth. Philadelphia won its ninth straight game thanks to six runs in the bottom of the ninth off Cardinals closer Riley O'Brien, 6-4 the final over St. Louis. Kyle Schwarber hit the game-winning homer, his 39th home run of the year.

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1: Did not cause the fire. I'm Sue Guzman, Fox News. Evacuations ordered for some 90,000 people in Nevada as the Hawk Fire is burning out of control near Reno. Fire Battalion Chief Jane Ackerson.
2: Currently, we have 42,000 individuals who are displaced and on an active evacuation, with approximately 45,000 individuals that are in the set status to be prepared to evacuate.
1: Jane Ackerson says at least six people have been injured in the blaze, which began Saturday, quickly grew to 20 square miles. Officials said the blaze was likely caused by humans. Emergency officials in Washoe County opening the Reno Sparks Convention Center to evacuees. No pets allowed, as large and small animals were to be left at two other locations. 800 personnel have been assigned to the fire. Both the U.S. and Canada implementing 50% reciprocal tariffs on one another after the two countries were unable to reach a deal last week. More from Fox's Alex Hogan on the impact of President Trump's new tariffs.
3: He wrote on Truth Social saying Canada wants the benefits of being a state without being one. They also have charged our great farmers for many years massive amounts of tariffs, adding, quote, no more. The U.S. will impose 50% tariffs on about $20 billion worth of Canadian goods. Canada, in response to all of this, said that it will be imposing these tariffs dollar for dollar.
1: Critics arguing tariffs are raising costs for American businesses and consumers that depend on goods sourced from abroad. And authorities in Oregon investigating the deaths of five people and several domestic animals. They were found after an early Saturday morning vehicle fire on the rural property. And the Washington County Sheriff's Office says it is investigating the scene as a quintuple homicide. Police called in after firefighters discovered the bodies. And right now, no suspect is in custody. 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
4: This is your news in one. Reporting for AFN Europe, I'm Army Sergeant Shane Gooden. Ensuring stability is a shared responsibility. U.S. Africa Command and the Botswana Defense Force concluded Exercise Southern Accord in Gaborone, Botswana. The participating personnel gathered to discuss and enhance regional security, defensive cyber operations, space operations, and military intelligence, empowering the joint force to lead and streamline efforts against potential threats in the region. Commander of U.S. Africa Command, Air Force General Dag Van Anderson, says the security challenges of today cannot be met alone. General Anderson also says that working together doesn't just build interoperability. It builds the trust needed to support and advance African-led stability for the future. The multinational training demonstrates the U.S.'s long-term commitment to collaboration with Botswana, emphasizing shared values and mutual respect. That was your news in one. I'm Army Sergeant Shane Gooden.
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6: The Milwaukee Brewers, with the best record in the majors, were 81-49 coming into tonight's contest. Atlanta has beaten Milwaukee 4-2. The game was in Williamsport, Pennsylvania. The Cubs, with some late scoring, won 19-2 at Seattle. And Philadelphia won its ninth game in a row with a spectacular six-run rally in the bottom of the ninth, beating the Cardinals and closer Riley O'Brien's 6-4 game-winning homer to Kyle Schwarber. There is an NFL preseason game going on Fox TV. It's Seattle up 16-12 at Tennessee with about 10 minutes to go. The Titans are 4-for-4 on field goals. Raiders star running back Ashton Jeanty left practice with an apparent knee injury. 49ers running back Christian McCaffrey returned to practice today after calf tightness. Wyndham Clark won the PGA playoff event in St. Louis. Ryan Blaney was the NASCAR winner at New Hampshire. Coco Gauff swept the tennis final in Cincinnati.

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And I think she's walking over here with them hips and them jewels on her waist. I ain't never seen a girl like that pop out and shut down the whole place. I ain't never fallen in love so

0: 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I got all these papers, and I don't know where to start.
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0: ABC News. I'm Wayne Cabot.
1: It kind of just felt like an end of the world scene. Every animal was trying to run and make it out as much as it could, but not everything was making it.
0: Jason Davis telling us how he made it out of what is now a 23-square-mile fire, the Hawk Fire outside Reno, which exploded in less than a day from a minor brush fire, fueled by wind and bone-dry conditions across the West. Homes have burned. 90,000 people have left their homes or are under orders to. The fire apparently caused by a human. Police in Oregon are asking for the public's help after what they found at a fire scene in Washington County. Detective Shannon Wild.
2: The remains of 5 people were discovered, as well as multiple deceased domesticated animals.
0: No suspect has been found, and people in Forest Grove are advised to lock their doors. Oil prices are high but stable now as we await the announcement Monday by the Treasury Secretary Scott Bessent on what President Trump calls economic D-Day on Iran. Iran says do that and not a drop of oil will leave the Persian Gulf. High gas prices not only getting higher as voters head to the polls soon. Texas Governor Greg Abbott facing a tougher-than-expected re-election campaign, telling ABC News he's sticking to a prediction that gasoline will go below $2 a gallon by the end of summer.
3: We all need to have prices lowered, especially at the price of the pump. And I think the president is on a track to get us there.
0: Pennsylvania Avenue was the track for the Freedom 250, a road race in the nation's capital. The winner, Kyle Kirkwood, thrilled to win in front of President Trump.
4: It's cool to see him down here and right here in this race. What an incredible place to do it. You know, if you can't win at the 500, this is definitely the place to win.
0: Texas Congressman Greg Kassar is asking DHS to release a 5-year-old detained by ICE on his way to a soccer game, saying that Liam should be in kindergarten, not prison. You're listening to ABC.
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7: There was a Major League ball game in Williamsport, Pennsylvania Sunday night. The Atlanta Braves beat Milwaukee 4-2. The Cubs won 19-2 at Seattle. And Philadelphia won its 9th straight game, 6-4 over St. Louis. Kyle Schwarber, the game-winning homer. The Phils got 6 runs in the bottom of the 9th, all with 2 outs off closer Riley O'Brien. Texas beat the Angels 5-3, so the Rangers are now tied for first with Houston in the AL West. The Astros blew an early 6-0 lead and lost 7-6 to the A's. Tampa Bay and the Yankees each won. White Sox and Cleveland each won. Dodgers and Padres each won. In an NFL preseason matchup, Tennessee came back to beat Seattle 19-16. Joey Sly 4-for-4 on field goals. Raiders running back Ashton Jeanty left practice with an apparent sprained ankle. Wyndham Clark won the PGA event. Ryan Blaney was the NASCAR winner at New Hampshire.
6: For the mission, for the morale,

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Good morning. You're listening to Senior Airman Dom Ingram on AFN K-Town. 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This is the Wake Up Wave. Hope you had a great weekend. 7:07 a.m. Central European time. 83 euro cents is what you get at your local military banking facility. 47 degrees in K-Town, 46 in Baumholder. Isn't that crazy? 8 days ago, it was in the 90s, mid-90s. And now a week later, it is about 15 degrees away from freezing. The dichotomy of Germany. Is there another word for that? Duology? No, I feel like that's... there's just another word at the top of my head. It leaves me. Be careful on the A6. Construction, as always, maybe slow down on the roads when you can. We've got Noah Kahn for now and Olivia Rodrigo after.

there is a day where it creates a necessity where we need to look back at maybe a year and think about how far we've come in this current environment, I think Monday would probably be at the top of the list. You know, you don't feel your best trudging into work this morning. Blearily, you're probably just trying to keep your eyes open. Hopefully you do, especially if you're behind the wheels. Glad you could stop by AFN K-Town, 7:15 a.m. I'm Senior Airman Dom Ingram. Coming up in 3 minutes, I looked back at a year that was really important for me, and it made me just think about how proud I am to be here this morning.

keep going up. 105.1, if maybe you can't hear it for some reason or it sounds a little staticky, turn it to the right, turn that up to 106.1. Maybe you're in Baumholder. And in the event you're in Permacence, you can still listen on 103. AF in K-Town, the Wake Up Wave. I'm Senior Airman Dom Ingram. Glad you could be here with me this morning. The other day, I was looking back. If you know my story, you know that I worked for an upstart sports broadcasting app right around probably 3 or 4 months before I joined the military for the entirety of the 2021 NFL college football season. And let's just start with this. What was the year that was so special to you? You will always feel a certain way about this year. It could be because maybe it was the year that you found yourself, or the year that you found something else that really helped you, or the year that you landed your dream job or achieved some sort of accomplishment. What was the year for you? For me, 2021. Grinding every day, had to build myself up, wake up, vocab, study, run. I was making honestly probably a fifth of what an airman basic made, but still doing it out of love of the game. And I was putting in so many hours just to memorize roster names and study, run, and pass game analytics. And the other day, I opened up the Discord link for that app because the app was shut down 3 years ago. And I found a second link in that Discord, and it led to another account, another group chat of about 8 people who I used to work with. And just seeing them, you know, I haven't talked to them in 5 years. I just texted, hey, does anybody remember us working on this app? I'm Dom. Maybe you heard my show. Maybe I remember a few of you. And in that moment, about 8 or 9 of them responded and said, oh my gosh, we do remember you. What's new? And we just had those 20 minutes. And I remember driving home saying, I remember what that was like. So in the, what I like to use the word inferno, in the stress, in the ecosystem right now in your head where you're thinking, oh my gosh, another Monday. Take the 20-minute drive on the way to work while you're listening to some of our best hits here at AFN. Just talk about and think about how proud of you should be, how proud of yourself that you can be.

heard this interesting note from a successful businessman over the weekend, and he said, why the modern day job landscape, why the modern day job landscape has really changed his reasoning when he signs contracts and the duration of those contracts. Now, I took that a step further after Lil Uzi Vert. We are going to go into what if the military embodied those same contract mechanisms? What if the military allowed 2-year contracts instead of 4 or 6? What would that look like? We're exploring that hypothetical coming up.

So I was listening to this podcast the other day. Guy says he only signs 1 to 2 year contracts because the market changes so fast. If he signs a 4 year, a 5 year, or a 6 year, he may be locked into something that he may not be able to renegotiate. So let's explore this hypothetical for all the 15 seconds. What if the military signed 2 year contracts instead of 2 or 4? Now, immediately, I know what you're going to say. Dom, think about it. We wouldn't give 2 year contracts because you get 8 weeks of basic, depending on which branch, 3 months of tech school, depending on which job, 18 to 24 months of TAP, depending on when you start. It won't work. That mathematically is just impossible. Look, it's just a hypothetical. I do wonder, though, with the side of reasoning, how behavior would change if maybe you didn't feel stuck somewhere like, oh, yeah, we're locked in for the next 3 years. For some, that is the best feeling ever. For others, that is the one kick that they need to be able to realize, yeah, it's time for me to do something else. And that's okay. 18 to 24 months for TAP. It's really important, the numbers that you need, because you may get to TAP and say, yeah, I'm staying in. Or you may get there and say, I belong in the military, I belong in the civilian workforce and I need to get out. That is completely up to you. We've got your 3-day weather forecast coming up on AFN K-Town. It's pretty chilly outside. You could say it's sweater weather.

0: AFN K-Town 3-day weather forecast. You know, it's a very special event whenever you know who gets to do the cast, and you know who in the case of this particular morning just happens to be yours truly. Let's get there. Where's our weather intro?
1: Ooh. It's time for your KMC weather report.
0: I love it when it's me. All right, here we go. Good morning. Today we'll have cloudy skies, gusty winds throughout the day. High temperature will be 72 with a low of 53. Felt that on this morning's 6-miler. Tomorrow, expect cloudy skies, light winds, and a chance of rain showers throughout the day. High in the low 70s and a low in the low 50s. And on Wednesday, expect cloudy skies and calm winds with a high in the high 60s and a low in the low 50s.
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2: 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I'm Sergeant Brayton Daniel.
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For the first time in a while, it's been a while, I'm seeing growth in my financial choices. I did one thing, or I should say didn't do one thing, that made me see some gradual, small progress. Can't wait to share it with you. Coming up after Pink Panther Rest. I'm freezing.

0: Financial Readiness 101, right? I was scrolling through my recent purchases. So you know that I overhauled my wardrobe and I'm dressed like a mixture of a golfer and also somebody who's on the sideline calling plays for the Las Vegas Raiders. Assuming my patches come in today, hopefully it'll be the Florida Gators too, but we'll see. There was a big delay, about a month delay, maybe 2-3 weeks, which feels like a month in today's world, for my Raiders hat. So I have two white ones, but every Raiders coach I've ever known has always had that trademark black baseball cap. So I wanted one too, and I ordered one, and it's been waiting forever. And can we just appreciate this for a second? Old Dom would have said, it's not here, it's delayed. Let me just order another one that is projected to get here later. But this Dom said, you know what? I've got two hats. Really shows my love for the Las Vegas Raiders franchise. It does its job. I think I'm going to be okay. We'll just wait this one out, and then we'll leave it up to the higher powers, the postal system that exists, to determine when I get these hats. And then yesterday, I got the notification that the hats are in the area. Hey.
1: Okay.
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3: Station.

I'd like to take you home or take you to work. Traffic update. I'm seeing the most backup right now on the A6, where there's construction leads to bigger slowdowns. Kaiserslautern West. We're also seeing a little bit in downtown K-Town. What else is new? Barbarossa Strasse is where we're observing the most traffic right now. If you want to avoid that, that's fine. Or if you're already stuck in it, you want to take 5 seconds, go to a gas station. I really like those. You can hit the KMC Traffic by AFN Facebook page, made by the community, for the community. How cool would it be if you let somebody know and it helped their morning just a little bit?

sometimes it's the little things we appreciate. You're listening to AFN K-Town. School's been starting for a week. One of my favorite school time memes, traditions, hopefully still exists today. I wouldn't know. Usually I'm in the schools after hours doing volunteer work, but when the lunch, this happened all the time when I was in like grade three, grade four, right? But the lunch ladies would always say, grab a fruit, baby. Just take two from the top, sugar. Just those words of affirmation would always put a bright smile on my face. Yeah, I just wanted to share that with you. I've got nothing else for you except train. Drive by.

Coming up in just a few minutes, news and sports roundup from the States. And then after, what does your screen time daily usage mean for how long you're spending on your phone when we look at a lifetime? That's coming up after news and sports. For now, little bit of easy A on your way to school, maybe. Pocket full of sunshine. I got a pocket full of sunshine.

0: D-Day coming for Iran. I'm Sue Guzman, Fox News. Oil prices falling 1% Sunday night as the Trump administration prepares to announce sweeping sanctions against Iran in what President Trump is calling economic D-Day. Fox's Marianne Rafferty has more.
1: The U.S. Treasury is expected to detail what's being called the toughest sanctions in history Monday. In response, Iran is vowing to neutralize the economic war with the U.S. It's also threatening to halt oil flow out of the Strait of Hormuz if any neighboring countries join the effort. This, as a new report shows, traffic through the vital waterway is up nearly 400%, but still just 20% of pre-war levels. There are also signs of growing division within the Iranian leadership. Iran's president is defending an interim agreement reached with the U.S. in June, saying Tehran cannot continue with war forever. Pakistan's army chief will visit Iran Monday to try and revive peace talks.
0: Iran has sold millions of barrels of oil despite U.S. sanctions. Evacuations ordered for about 90,000 people in Nevada as the Hawk fire is burning out of control near Reno. Fire Battalion Chief Shane Ackerson.
2: Currently, we have 42,000 individuals who are displaced and on an active evacuation, with approximately 45,000 individuals that are in the set status to be prepared to evacuate.
0: Ackerson says at least six people have been injured in the blaze, which began Saturday and quickly grew to 20 square miles. Officials say the blaze was likely caused by humans. Emergency officials in Washoe County opening the Reno Sparks Convention Center for evacuees. Pets are not allowed. Small and large animals were sent to other locations. 800 personnel assigned to the fire. And tropical storm Mokay starting to drench Hawaii with potentially more than a foot of rain 7 days after 4 feet of rain fell on the Big Island from Lala. Flood watch in effect for the Big Island. 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
3: This is your News in One. Reporting for AFN Europe, I'm Army Sergeant Shane Gooden. Ensuring stability is a shared responsibility. U.S. Africa Command and the Botswana Defense Force concluded Exercise Southern Accord in Gaborone, Botswana. The participating personnel gathered to discuss and enhance regional security, defensive cyber operations, space operations, and military intelligence, empowering the joint force to lead and streamline efforts against potential threats in the region. Commander of U.S. Africa Command, Air Force General Dagvin Anderson, says the security challenges of today cannot be met alone. General Anderson also says that working together doesn't just build interoperability. It builds the trust needed to support and advance African-led stability for the future. The multinational training demonstrates the U.S.'s long-term commitment to collaboration with Botswana, emphasizing shared values and mutual respect. That was your News in One. I'm Army Sergeant Shane Gooden.
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5: There was a Major League ball game in Williamsport, Pennsylvania Sunday night. The Atlanta Braves beat Milwaukee 4-2. The Cubs won 19-2 at Seattle. And Philadelphia won its ninth straight game, 6-4 over St. Louis. Kyle Schwarber, the game-winning homer. The Phils got six runs in the bottom of the ninth, all with two outs off closer Riley O'Brien. Texas beat the Angels 5-3, so the Rangers are now tied for first with Houston in the AL West. The Astros blew an early 6-0 lead and lost 7-6 to the A's. Tampa Bay and the Yankees each won. White Sox and Cleveland each won. Dodgers and Padres each won. In an NFL preseason matchup, Tennessee came back to beat Seattle 19-16. Joey Sly 4-for-4 on field goals. Raiders running back Ashton Jeanty left practice with an apparent sprained ankle. Wyndham Clark won the PGA event. Ryan Blaney was the NASCAR winner at New Hampshire.
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You're listening to Senior Airman Dom Ingram. 83 euro cents is what you get at your local military banking facility. 52 degrees in Kaiserslautern and Baumholder. Traffic is the worst right now, I would say, on the A6. Don't believe me. Rain is here with us. Miraculously, after surviving said A6 traffic, she'll be here discussing everything big MWR, maybe that you don't want to miss. Actually, I guarantee that you don't want to miss. Coming up in 2 minutes after Marshmello and Portugal the Man with Phoenix.

0: 8:10 a.m. The lovely and amazing Raina Jones from Army MWR joining us on this happy Monday. Is it a happy Monday? Do we get like a sticker, like instead of like the voting sticker? It's I survived the A6 traffic on a Monday morning.
1: Absolutely.

0: think we all should get a sticker for that.
1: Yeah, definitely. Great way to start off our Monday morning. So as we get one day closer to football season, our friends down in Baumholder are like, you know what? We're going to have our own little event, but we just have to wait a little bit. It's in, I think, September.
0: Yeah, so we're just going to, you know, teasing this a little bit, but it's always our friends at Armed Forces Entertainment, and they're bringing Flag Football and Stripes. It's a free event on Tuesday, September 22nd from 5 to 8:30 at the Minnick Field in Baumholder. If there's inclement weather, then they'll have it at the Hall of Champions. Just give you an FYI on that. Youth activities run from 5 to 6:30, followed by adult sessions from 6:30 to 8:30. This is a pre-registration. You have to register in advance event. Youth ages 5 to 18 should register through a parent, CYS, or Parent Central Services, rather, and that's building 8876. Participants should wear athletic attire, bring water, and be prepared to train with select U.S. national team players.
1: Ooh.
0: Yeah.
1: Okay. Armed Forces Entertainment's in their bag with this one.
0: Absolutely. So it's a great way to get out there and, you know, play a little flag football.
1: In the middle of September, too? Well, that's going to be a good week, because that's on the 22nd of September, and that previous night, you and I both should be celebrating. It's going to be the 21st night of September, which means we get to play the Earth, Wind, and Fire song all day. Okay, maybe not all day.
0: I was thinking immediately was Earth, Wind, and Fire, because that comes in my mind.
1: There's an alternate reality where the Dom working at the AFN Parallel Universe is allowed to play that song all day, 4 hours straight on a loop. I could handle it. Unfortunately, other people might, and I want to be very considerate of that. I want to also consider the website where I can go if I were to sign up for this amazing event, Flag Football and Stripes.
0: Absolutely. You could always find out more information on bombholder.armymwr.com.
1: We've got more from Raina coming up in about 7 minutes. It's AFN K-Town. Here's Flo Rida, and see ya.

0: know I had to play a Blue October song for the number one Blue October super fan, Raina Jones, Army MWR, joining us. That was home. I think the first time I've ever played that. You've introduced me to so much, so many Blue October songs. I'm like, you know what? You are the super fan. You deserve
1: it. Thank you. Veterans, I love them to death.
0: Veterans discount, you know, 15% off that, 12-ounce sirloin at Outback. No, I'm just kidding.
1: Yes.
0: So CYS, Parents Day Out, Parents Night Out. I remember this because I think it happened last year. Maybe different installations because I was up at a regional level, but this is a great chance for parents to just take one night for a few hours and just get, as Ross and Rachel say, a break.
1: Yes, as Ross and Rachel say. That's cute. Parenting is hard. Parenting is real hard. And if you get a chance to have a night out or a day out, if you have something that you want to do as without the kidlets, you know, this is a great way to do this. So this is, registration is now open. This for either Baumholder or Kaiser Slaughter, and they're both communities are going to have it. And this is through CYS. They're going to have the events take place in Kaiser Slaughter at the Launchtool CDC and Baumholder, the Smith CDC. So I'm not sure exactly what they haven't fine tuned everything yet, but they're working on it. We've got dates for December 12th, February 13th, May 22nd. I know these dates go fast. So as I advised, registration is open now. This is the time to do it. The cost is $8 per hour. And the youth center will provide a late night, but openings and field trips for youth 6th to 12th grade that are part of the CYS program. And this is a great way to go out and just contact Parent Central Services for more information.
0: I think this is great because you mentioned the difference between day and night out. Maybe somebody just wants to go to the museum alone with their significant other. And museums aren't open at night. Actually, aren't there three movies about specifically what happens?
1: They weren't open at night. They had just the security guards. But I don't know if we could just become a security guard.
0: R.I.P. Robin Williams. That's a great movie. Ben Stiller in his bag for that one. Raina, for any of the big Army MWR events, where can I go to sign up?
1: Always, always, always. Kaiser Slaughter or bombholder.armymwr.com.
0: It's a great day. Great way to have an even better morning to have conversations with you, Raina. Things that can uplift somebody maybe in a time of despair. Monday morning, we talked about Office Space earlier. Got a case of the Mondays. Gonna burn the whole place down. No, don't do that, but hope you have a great day. Even better rest of your week.
1: Appreciate it.

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1: Hello, welcome back. Today we're going to have cloudy skies and gusty winds throughout the day. High temperature will be 72 degrees with a low of 53. Tomorrow you can expect some cloudy skies, pretty cloudy, light winds and a chance of rain showers throughout the day. High in the low 70s and a low in the low 50s. Wednesday you can expect some happy little clouds and some skies of calm winds with a high in the high 60s and a low in the low 50s. This is Senior Airman Dom Ingram in a Bob Ross accent, reporting on behalf of the 21st Operational Weather Squadron at Capon Air Station for AFN, the Eagle.
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2: 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I'm Sergeant Brayton Daniel.

You remember those screen time reports you got yesterday? You get one every Sunday since, what, the last 5 or 6 years or so? What's the average looking like? And if you continue at that pace, how many years are burned off your life just by looking at your phone? That answer is coming up after the weekend. Save your tears. The weekend's over. Or you can cry. That's okay, too.

think I put up maybe 7 or 8, maybe 9 volunteer hours already over the course of the last week. I told you, I enjoyed my summer break just like your teenager did, just like your student did. But I told myself, soon as school starts back up, those volunteer hours got to go up too. Getting ready for the first Doea football game of the season coming up in about 10, 14, 15, whatever. Not this Friday, but the following Friday. I absolutely cannot wait. So in the spirit of that, you know, I've been talking with a few students about how they feel about the current phone policy. And I also thought about long term because I have a terrible screen time habit. Like, you'd be surprised. 5 years ago when I was using the app and working at the app, I'd get weekly updates of anywhere between 10 and 11 hours per week. It is astronomically crazy. So in the context of this year, you got the report yesterday. Your number is probably different than mine. I think mine was probably 5 or 6, but I think I want that number to go down even more. So I'm going to try and challenge myself today. Of course, let your chain of command know where you are. So it's just like, yeah, I'm fine, but you know, I'm just not on my phone. So if you average 1 hour of screen time per day, that's about 2.5 years of your life. If you average 4 hours of screen time per day, that's about 10 years of your life actively spent on screens. Do you really want me to go further? All right, I'll give you two more because I fall into this bucket. I say bucket with a B. 6 hours of daily screen time, 15 total years spent on the screen. No, Dom, don't do it. Don't do it. No, no. 10 hours of daily screen time, 25 years total spent on the screens. If the math is wrong, then we need to go back to school for real. Here's Ellie Goulding's Love Me Like You Do. I encourage you to just take that break, take that walk today, and for the love of all that is great in this world, please don't get on your phone behind the wheel. AFN K-Town, here's Ellie Goulding.

0: Wait, where's my wallet at?
1: Jalen, I told you that group of dudes were suspect there. I bet you got pickpocketed when they tried to sell you that Eiffel Tower statue.
0: They had my money, my credit card, and my picture of Sabrina Carpenter. What am I meant to do now?
1: First things first, you just stop crushing over pop singers that'll never freaking meet you. But second of all, you need to be more aware of your surroundings whenever you're traveling. Everywhere we go as service members, we have to make sure we stay on our toes and maintain possession of our forms of identification. I guess now you just gotta get a new cat card.
0: Man, screw that cat card. My Sabrina!
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thunder today. The sun is out and it is shining and it is beautiful and it's briskly cold outside. That's not the right word. Yeah. Okay. Do better with the vocab, Dom. AFN K-Town, 105.1, 106.1, or 103 in Permacent. I hope you're having a wonderful morning. The fun continues. It won't stop. But you can download AFN Go if you ever think it will stop. Honestly, I probably could have played All-Star Smash Mouth because the hits start coming and they don't stop coming. But instead, it's going to be a good life.

8:54. Coming up in a few minutes, news and sports roundup from the States. Then after, you could do a bad thing, you could do a good thing. If you do the same thing, people will remember. I'll explain that. I'm not trying to give you word riddles or trying to speak in any type of puzzles. I just want you to keep listening to AFN Kaiserslautern, proud station of serving America's best. Here's Tracy Chapman, just in case you need a soothing, calm song. We've got rock songs, pop songs, indie songs, and we've got some of your favorites.

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1: It kind of just felt like an end of the world scene. Every animal was trying to run and make it out as much as it could, but not everything was making it.
0: Jason Davis telling us how he made it out of what is now a 23 square mile fire, the Hawk Fire outside Reno, which exploded in less than a day from a minor brush fire fueled by wind and bone dry conditions across the West. Homes have burned. 90,000 people have left their homes or under orders to. The fire apparently caused by a human. Police in Oregon are asking for the public's help after what they found at a fire scene in Washington County. Detective Shannon Wild.
2: The remains of five people were discovered, as well as multiple deceased domesticated animals.
0: No suspect has been found, and people in Forest Grove are advised to lock their doors. Oil prices are high but stable now as we await the announcement Monday by the Treasury Secretary Scott Bessent on what President Trump calls economic D-Day on Iran. Iran says do that, and not a drop of oil will leave the Persian Gulf. High gas prices not only getting higher as voters head to the polls soon. Texas Governor Greg Abbott facing a tougher-than-expected re-election campaign, telling ABC News he's sticking to a prediction that gasoline will go below $2 a gallon by the end of summer.
3: We all need to have prices lowered, especially at the price of the pump. And I think the president is on a track to get us there.
0: Pennsylvania Avenue was the track for the Freedom 250, a road race in the nation's capital. The winner, Kyle Kirkwood, thrilled to win in front of President Trump.
4: It's cool to see him down here and right here in this race. What an incredible place to do it. You know, if you can't win at the 500, this is definitely the place to win.
0: Texas Congressman Greg Kassar is asking DHS to release a five-year-old detained by ICE on his way to a soccer game, saying that Liam should be in kindergarten, not prison. You're listening to
5: 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Provided you meet ownership and use tests, you may be eligible to exclude profits from the sale of a home, up to $250,000 for individual filers, which doubles to $500,000 for married couples filing a joint tax return. Eligibility requires the seller to have owned the home for at least 2 years. In addition, the home must have been used as a primary residence for 2 out of the previous 5 years. This means that this test can be met by living in a home for at least 730 days prior to the sale, 2 years of the 5-year period. These days need not be consecutive to qualify. For more information, refer to Publication 523, Selling Your Home, which can be found at www.irs.gov. 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
7: There was a Major League ball game in Williamsport, Pennsylvania Sunday night. The Atlanta Braves beat Milwaukee 4-2. The Cubs won 19-2 at Seattle. And Philadelphia won its ninth straight game, 6-4 over St. Louis. Kyle Schwarber, the game-winning homer. The Phils got 6 runs in the bottom of the ninth, all with 2 outs off closer Riley O'Brien. Texas beat the Angels 5-3, so the Rangers are now tied for first with Houston in the AL West. The Astros blew an early 6-0 lead and lost 7-6 to the A's. Tampa Bay and the Yankees each won. White Sox and Cleveland each won. Dodgers and Padres each won. In an NFL preseason matchup, Tennessee came back to beat Seattle 19-16. Joey Sly 4-for-4 on field goals. Raiders running back Ashton Jeanty left practice with an apparent sprained ankle. Wyndham Clark won the PGA event. Ryan Blaney was the NASCAR winner at New Hampshire.

9:06 a.m. You're listening to Senior Airman Dom Ingram on AFN K-Town. It's the wake-up wave, as it is every day. Last year, the name of the show was something different, but that's okay. We build better forward. 83 euro cents is what you get at your local military banking facility. Still a little cold outside. 56 in K-Town, 55 in Baumholder. Traffic has slowed down a little bit on the A6. Less people getting to work. Understand that 9 a.m. If you're still trying, maybe you got late hours, late report, or maybe you're just running a little late. Hopefully, AFN can make it a little better. We want you to get to work as quickly, but also as safely as humanly possible. Coming up, you know, in the big scale of me trying to improve my fitness, I cannot seem to answer this question. How do you gain weight in the shower? How is that possible? I weighed myself and then got in the shower, weighed myself again just to make sure the number was great, and it said I gained 2 pounds. I'm getting trolled. There's a logical explanation for this, and it ends with us giving ourselves a little bit of grace.

The other day, stepped on the scale, and I saw a number that I haven't seen in a while. A low number. I worked very hard to get to that number. Now, I won't say how much I lost to get to that number or how I got to that number in the first place, but I am there and I'm enjoying it because it's a lot of hard work. And I was relishing the number so much that I said, you know what? I got to check this again. So I got out of the shower, hopped right back on the scale, and it said I gained 2 pounds. I was like, what? How is that even close to being remotely possible? A few explanations. So although I did not, and the internet agreed with me too, I did not gain any type of muscle mass or body fat while I was in the shower. What I did, though, was maybe absorb a little bit more water, absorption that led to that weight. But 2 pounds, I don't know if... Yeah, I'm going to be honest. I don't think that's 2 pounds worth. So that also could be, and this is good for us, a faulty

scale. It could just be a faulty scale, and that's okay, because maybe you're pushing yourself a little too hard with your weight goals, and sometimes the scale can be wrong, and that's okay too. So I want you to give yourself a little bit of a break if you can. Try not to run off the water bill too much, but I'll play a song here that is probably on your shower concert set list.

3 minutes. You can ask for a task to be done. The task can be done. It can be finished. It can be completed. But there's a good way to do it, and there's a bad way to do it. And what is so quintessential about this is that you will remember both the person and the task. I'll explain more after Mike Posner. This runaway. Priya Biza, Mike Posner, too.

9:22 a.m. So I'm in the spirit right now. I'm really trying to work on this wardrobe overhaul. It requires me to order custom-made, custom-designed patches from an app. Not the website that's... It is a website that starts with an E, but not the one that was parodied in that Weird Al song. The other one. Same letters as the one that was parodied in the Weird Al song, though, if you want to do your research and draw some sticks to figure out what that exact website is. We're not going to say it here, but... let's just say that I ordered from two different sellers on this website. One for custom made patches of, I think, maybe 5 or 6. The other one of about maybe 7 or 8. And then we'll just kind of see which one is better when it comes in. And then I'll just keep on buying from whichever customer service or whichever seller gives me better customer service, a better quality patch, and maybe a better discount as well. Constant communication. And let me just say, the juxtaposition of both of those sellers could not be more... The contrast is through the roof. I've got one seller who said that they only sold patches in a 3-inch variety, and I said, no, like, this is going on my chest, so I probably need it a little smaller, 2.5 max. And they said, we can't do that. I said, okay, like, unfortunately, it's nothing against you. I'm just going to have to cancel the order. And they said, wait. Whoa. They gave me a 2.5-inch option. Okay, sweet. The other one... has been dragging their feet for like the last 2.5 weeks, and they're waiting. Keep in mind, this was supposed to get here today. This package for this other seller was supposed to be at my place today, and instead they're like, hey, is this the design you want? I say no, and they say okay. Then they maybe wait like a day, and then they say, so what design do you want? And I'm thinking, you're dragging your feet on this. I actually told them I want to cancel the order, and they said, actually, according to our policy, you can't cancel the order because we say specifically that there are designs that sometimes require a little bit more time. So the shipping date is a little bit different. And of course, to get around the seller's, to get around the website's policy, the money back guarantee or whatever, they created the shipping label. So when they investigate it, it looks like it shipped. But now they don't have to pay. So they've been waiting a day and a half, sometimes maybe almost 2 days for a response. Finally, we closed this loop yesterday because I said, you know what? At this point, give me a mock-up of something. If it's something remotely close to what I want, let's just move forward with that. Now, let me say, when it gets here, I may use it on a hat. I may use it on a denim jacket or something. That would require me to go out and buy denim, considering I don't have a pair of jeans or any type of jacket in my wardrobe. I'm not going through with that again. So a task can get done. You do it kindly with right customer service and constant communication. People remember that and they'll appreciate it. You do it in one of the worst ways possible. People remember that and they don't want to be around you. Maybe something to think about today on your Monday on the way to work.

the song from Daddy Daycare. That's what I would call it. It was also on, you know, my favorite, one of my favorite video game franchises, Guitar Hero. You just had to be there. This was my first song I ever mastered on Guitar Hero 2. I think I was about the, I was probably 6 years old. Didn't know that I'd become a prodigy, one of the greatest Guitar Hero players of all time. You should know. All right, you don't, actually, you shouldn't know. You can know if you want, but you just, it's a legend in the area of Phoenix City, Alabama. My parents are telling me about the weather there yesterday. It is disgusting. We don't have that over here. Got a 3-day weather squadron update coming up next.

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1: Hello. Welcome back. We're going to run the weather across the screen. Today we'll have cloudy skies and gusty winds throughout the day. High temperature will be 72 with a low of 53. Tomorrow you can expect cloudy skies and light winds and a small chance of some happy little rain showers throughout the day. High in the low 70s and a low in the low 50s. Wednesday you can expect cloudy skies and calm winds with a high in the high 60s and a low in the low 50s. This is Senior Airman Dom Ingram and his Chief Bob Ross imitation reporting on behalf of the 21st Operational Weather Squadron at Kapalanda Air Station for AFN The Eagle.
2: 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I'm Sergeant Brayton Daniel. Vitamin D is a fat-soluble nutrient that has two main responsibilities: helping calcium reach your bones, keeping them strong, and supporting your immune system so it can fight off infections.
3: An estimated 35% of adults have a vitamin D deficiency. 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
2: LOCs, LOAs, LORs. 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
2: 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I'm Sergeant Brayton Daniel.
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9: Chick by her toe. If she holler, if she holler, let her go.

People online are questioning why they lost more weight from walking as opposed to running. And there's one really important caveat to that. That answer is coming up after Walk Off the Earth. My

0: stupid heart.
1: 9:43 a.m. A netizen, I guess that's like internet citizen, okay, said that they burned more fat by walking uphill as opposed to flat running. Why? Why? Why? Well, then in that case, you just tell them that it's human nature. More so physical nature. Walking uphill, scientifically, uses a higher percentage of your body's fat for fuel than flat running. However, it does not burn more total fat or total calories per minute. Running on flat ground burns more overall calories and total fat in a shorter amount of time because it's a higher intense, you know, it's a more intense activity. More, definitely more energy is being consumed into that, so more energy is going to be taken out. Running burns more total calories per minute. However, we can't ignore the fact that uphill walking keeps your heart rate in a lower zone, which means your body derives a higher percentage of energy from fat. Basically, if there's a hill, try walking up it. If there's a wall, depending on if my takes are popular or not, you can try arguing with it too. I'm always here to try and uplift you, build your day, and play great music. Like Walk the Moon. I mean, that's probably the highest we can get, right? We got Ed Sheeran up next, AFN K-Town.

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Elvis Presley, AFN K-Town. We're getting ready for a second Lilo and Stitch live action, right? I'm curious as to how that's going to end up, because you remember my opinions and what happened last time I talked about the movie on this show. Bullying works sometimes, so I'm not going to do that again. Coming up in a few minutes, news and sports roundup from the States and the Ramstein Bazaar. We are one day closer, and maybe you need some good volunteer hours and a chance to put something back into one of the biggest community events of the year. You can find out how up next.

0: for Iran. I'm Sue Guzman, Fox News. The Trump administration is set to announce sweeping sanctions on Iran today in what President Trump is calling Economic D-Day. Treasury Secretary Scott Bessent with an afternoon news conference where he's set to unveil specifics. This is the United States Navy is apparently keeping the oil flowing through the Strait of Hormuz by escorting tankers through a safer passage.
1: Reports do indicate that crossings through the Strait of Hormuz are up 400% over the past 2 weeks. In the backdrop, there is an ongoing U.S. naval blockade, and fresh sanctions are expected for Iran next week. Iran's parliament speaker and top negotiator, Mohammad Khalibaf, posted to X over the weekend saying, "We've received numerous messages from neighboring countries about shaping new security arrangements and economic cooperation in the region. The United States put the security of every single one of its allies at such risk through bullying and pure disregard for their foreign interests for the sake of Israel." While President Trump indicated that talks with Iran have stopped, he says the United States is having trouble figuring out who to deal with inside of Iran.
0: Fox's Trey Yingst. Evacuations underway as the Hawk Fire approaches Reno, Nevada, the second most populous city. We have more from Fox's Rich Edson.
2: Crews are working to contain a fast-moving brush fire scorching parts of Reno, Nevada. The so-called Hawk Fire has burned more than 13,000 acres and injured at least six people since igniting Saturday. Officials say it was human-caused and are urging more than 90,000 people to evacuate. Several homes have already been destroyed, and thousands are without power. The fire is still 0% contained.
0: Officials have provided temporary shelter for evacuees, and Tropical Storm Mokay is starting to drench Hawaii with potentially more than a foot of rain 7 days after 4 feet of rain fell on the Big Island from Lala. 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
3: This is your Pacific Pulse. I'm Petty Officer Second Class Christian Kibler. In Indonesia, U.S. Army soldiers with 1st Battalion, 196th Infantry participate in Exercise Katria Warrior 26 at Batarujo Combat Training Center. KW-26 is a joint bilateral military training exercise with the Indonesian Army designed to build teamwork, share tactics, and improve military readiness. In Timor-Leste, the U.S. Navy-led Pacific Partnership 2026 in Dili kicks off and will run until August 26th. This is the mission's eighth return to the country and brings together service members from partner nations Canada, Germany, and New Zealand. And in the Republic of Korea, service members from the U.S. and ROC gather for a memorial ceremony at Hill 303. Participants from both nations join to remember the sacrifice during the Korean War and strengthen the U.S.-ROC alliance. This has been your Pacific Pulse. I'm Petty Officer Second Class Christian Kibler.
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5: There was a Major League ball game in Williamsport, Pennsylvania Sunday night. The Atlanta Braves beat Milwaukee 4-2. The Cubs won 19-2 at Seattle. And Philadelphia won its ninth straight game, 6-4 over St. Louis. Kyle Schwarber, the game-winning homer. The Phils got six runs in the bottom of the ninth, all with two outs off closer Riley O'Brien. Texas beat the Angels 5-3, so the Rangers are now tied for first with Houston in the AL West. The Astros blew an early 6-0 lead and lost 7-6 to the A's. Tampa Bay and the Yankees each won. White Sox and Cleveland each won. Dodgers and Padres each won. In an NFL preseason matchup, Tennessee came back to beat Seattle 19-16. Joey Sly 4-for-4 on field goals. Raiders running back Ashton Jeanty left practice with an apparent sprained ankle. Wyndham Clark won the PGA event. Ryan Blaney was the NASCAR winner at New Hampshire.

0: know it's fall time whenever we're gearing up for the Ramstein Bazaar. Joining us, Hillary Bellis and Rosie Alisea. How are both of you doing on this phenomenal Monday morning?
1: Doing great.
2: Absolutely wonderful.
0: So let's start with, just in case somebody just got here 5 days ago, maybe dealing with some PCS stress, or they have the tasking from their family members back in the States to send some high-quality antiques. What is the Ramstein Bazaar?
1: Well, the Ramstein Bazaar is the 86th FSS event. It's produced by the Ramstein Officers Spouses Club. The bazaar begins on September the 18th this year and will go till that Sunday the 20th. We have 110 vendors from across Europe.
0: And there's also, if you are going to bring anything besides your wallet and probably some cash, you also want to bring your appetite too.
1: Definitely, definitely. There's going to be about 29 food vendors out there. They really do come out with some of the best food that you'll find out there.
0: And while we can always highlight how great it is for some of our maybe dietary needs for the bazaar, it's also a community need as well. It's a fundraiser.
1: It really is. This is the biggest fundraiser of the year. Last year we did earn nearly $200,000, and of that $200,000, it was redistributed back into the community through grants and scholarships.
0: And to be able to pull off an event like this and help contribute to that giant number, you're going to have to volunteer, which is why you got to keep it locked into AFN K-Town. We've got more after SZA.

0: Life is better on Saturn. Life is better on a planet when... Or a planet where you're volunteering all the time. Maybe not all the time. Maybe it just starts by you trying to give a few hours to the Ramstein Bazaar. Hillary Bellis joined with us here on AF in K-Town. Why should somebody volunteer to the annual bazaar?
1: Well, we wouldn't have it without volunteers. It is completely 100% volunteer run. We are volunteers. Rosk is volunteers. It's an undertaking, and we need people.
0: And coming out of the hangar is the Undertaker. Sorry, my mind goes everywhere. But speaking of hangar, how many different volunteer type of categories are there for this event?
1: Well, there are about 7.

0: But I want to make sure that people know that you can volunteer by donating food. That's a big thing that people don't really know, is that you can volunteer by donating food, and that still gets you into the category of being able to shop early. Other than that, we have tellers, which are people who will work at the cash, working at the cash register. You can help the vendors in the hangars. You can set up early. You can work in the food preparation. You can work with me at the volunteer tent.
1: And well, there's more? Is this Billy Mays? There's more.
0: No, it's just... there's something for everybody.
1: Now, let's say that somebody in the military is trying to get some hours, maybe a good performance statement, or they do it because they care. Could this opportunity also be forwarded to high school students who are looking for some extra hours?
0: Absolutely. And that's what I've been trying to get out to some of the parents that I know and in some of the groups I'm in. If you have a teenager in NHS or some sort of organization, I have filled out lots and lots of service hour applications and forms. You will get the service hours that you need. So, yeah.
1: Ooh, you're signing off on the hours? That's a pretty big job. That's a great responsibility.
0: It's been a lot of fun, but yep.
1: But that's a good thing, right?
0: Emails.
1: I see that you're a lefty, so that means that probably if your hand's ever cramping from signing, that's a good thing. Maybe not for the pain, but that means a lot of people are volunteering. Lots of students are.
0: Oh, it's wonderful. Seeing all of the students coming out last year, lots of JROTC kids, lots of NHS kids, and church groups coming out, it was incredible to see these kids coming out, and it looked like they had a lot of fun, but then they're also getting those hours that they need.
1: How long is any volunteer shift?
0: Each shift is designed to be 4 hours, but there's no limit. You can sign up for as many as you like. You do need to be 16 years old, but if you're 15 and you come with a parent, then it's a double whammy. Volunteering with your parent and getting that time that you need.
1: That's certainly a benefit. Who wouldn't want to volunteer with their wonderful guardian, mom or dad, you know? I made these. Take them.
0: Exactly.
1: Are there any perks also of volunteering with the bazaar?
0: Well, and that's what we want. We want to give back to the people who volunteer. We have a red carpet event on Thursday night. So the bazaar opens on Friday and it goes till Sunday. But if you volunteer, then you get to shop early, which means that you get first pick of some of the items that don't come in a great amount of stock. And so you can come and shop with fewer crowds, and there'll even be apple cider.
1: Apple cider?
0: We toast. We have a toast at the beginning. We cut a red ribbon, and the bazaar opens Thursday night for the volunteers to come and just know that we appreciate all of their hard work.
1: That's tempting. Apple cider in the middle of September.
0: Yeah.
1: Because the September to December month run is an absolute elite track run. Where can I sign up just to start the process of volunteering for the bazaar?
0: So if you go to the bazaar Facebook page, if you go to the bazaar just website, we have a way to sign up. It's just signup.com, and there are tons and tons of slots, over 200 slots to fill in.
1: And the sky's the limit. It's going to be a memorable weekend. I'm sure AFN will be doing more and more to make sure that you're getting to the bazaar and hopefully volunteering at the bazaar as well. Hillary, Rosie, thank you both so much for stopping by AFN today. Hope
0: Thanks
1: you
0: for
1: have
0: having
1: a
0: us.
1: Wonderful Monday and an even better rest of your week. Here's Givian with For Tonight. Coming up, we've got Charlie Puth after AFN K-Town 105.1.

It's Charlie Puth, Dan and Shay on AFN K-Town. Here's a song as summer is ending that maybe you think, you know what, this is a reminder that we've still got a few more weeks left.

three-day weather forecast. Feels pretty good. I'm the weather guy today. Maybe I do need to pursue that career in meteorology. No, in 6 minutes, AFN K-Town three-day weather forecast. AFN 105.1, 106.1, and 103 on Permisense.

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1: Hello. Welcome back. We're going to run the weather across the screen. Today we'll have cloudy skies and gusty winds throughout the day. High temperature will be 72 with a low of 53. Tomorrow you can expect cloudy skies and light winds and a small chance of some happy little rain showers throughout the day. High in the low 70s and a low in the low 50s. Wednesday you can expect cloudy skies and calm winds with a high in the high 60s and a low in the low 50s. This is Senior Airman Dom Ingram and his Chief Bob Ross imitation reporting on behalf of the 21st Operational Weather Squadron at Kavala Air Station for AFN The Eagle.
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2: 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I'm Sergeant Brayton Daniel.
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8: 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On a

ever feel like you're in a rush? If you're going to rush to do anything this week, I have the answer. You know, sometimes you think too fast and you decide maybe that you acted or responded a little bit hasty to something, or hastily probably is another alternate word I could use, or maybe the adverb version too. I'm not the studier of etymology, at least not this morning. I will be tomorrow, but I've got something you can rush to coming up in about 6 minutes. Stick around on AFN K-Town. Here's Coi Leray, Anne Mary, and David Guetta. Baby, Don't Hurt Me. We've got Selena Gomez after.

common mistakes I've made because I've been in a rush. You send the email without any attachments, or it's got a pretty bad typo, or maybe you're in a rush driving and you spill the coffee on you. Not the best feeling. Gets very sticky. What else? You probably are in a little bit of rush and you don't emotionally think, and you maybe say the wrong thing at the wrong time. But in this moment, at this time, 10:41 a.m., on a Monday morning, 24th day of August in 2026, maybe you and I could rush to listen, just to be a better listener, instead of immediately drawing judgments about anything, like what we hear in the modern day sports world or anything that happens in our personal lives. Maybe we can try to dig a little deeper and just listen. And maybe if a coworker approaches you today and says, hey, what's going on? Is everything okay? Or maybe you could do the same and you could pay it forward and try to make sure that you're taking care of your wingmen or your battle buddies or your fellow sailors or Marines or Guardians too. Space Force is the youngest. We didn't forget you as well. Rushing to listen, I don't think ever has failed. Rushing to speak? Yeah, there's been some regrettable moments for sure. AFN K-Town, here's Michael Jackson. We got Bruno Mars and Cardi B after.

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Seems like we've just begun, but suddenly we are through. Hope I've been one of the nicest parts of your Monday, because you unequivocally are one of the best parts of mine. Coming up in a few minutes, news and sports roundup from the States. Don't forget, we got the wind down this afternoon at 2 p.m. Central European time. 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

0: ABC News. I'm Mike Dubusky. President Trump calling today an economic D-Day against Iran as the U.S. gets into another trade fight with Canada. New U.S. sanctions on Iran expected to be unveiled this afternoon. Already in place, new tariffs on billions of imports from Canada.
1: President Trump's 50% tariffs on Canadian goods took effect this weekend. Canada's prime minister is now vowing to match them dollar for dollar beginning September 8th.
2: We've got the reserves, we've got the resilience, we've got the plan, we've got the focus, we will respond.
1: Trump's trade policies appear to be rattling Republicans just 10 weeks before the midterm elections. Maine Senator Susan Collins, breaking with Trump on the tariffs, is not expected to appear with Vice President J.D. Vance when he visits Maine today.
0: ABC's Karen Hua. Tens of thousands of people like Jennifer Alvardo urged to evacuate around Reno, Nevada ahead of a fast-moving wildfire.
3: It's been a lot and scary, and I had to try and put on a brave face for my kids, but They saw me crying.
0: More from ABC's Melissa Adan.
4: The flames are burning close to Reno's densely populated foothills. The fire near U.S. 395, parts of the highway closed in both directions. Shelters filling up with people who have left their homes.
0: The Hawk Fire now burning through at least 15,000 acres. With the 25th anniversary of the 9/11 attacks coming up, officials in New York have identified the remains of another victim.
5: For the first time, the Medical Examiner's Office and the NYPD have identified a 9/11 victim using genetic genealogy, combining DNA testing with family trees. It's part of a solemn pledge the Medical Examiner's Office made a quarter century ago to identify as many victims as possible. The new identification is an adult female.
0: ABC's Aaron Katursky. In parts of Hawaii could get more than a foot of rain from Tropical Storm Moke today. 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
6: This is your Pacific Pulse. I'm Petty Officer Second Class Christian Kibler. In Indonesia, U.S. Army soldiers with 1st Battalion, 196th Infantry participate in Exercise Katria Warrior 26 at Badarujo Combat Training Center. KW-26 is a joint bilateral military training exercise with the Indonesian Army designed to build teamwork, share tactics, and improve military readiness. In Timor-Leste, the U.S. Navy-led Pacific Partnership 2026 in Dili kicks off and will run until August 26. This is the mission's 8th return to the country and brings together service members from partner nations Canada, Germany, and New Zealand. And in the Republic of Korea, service members from the U.S. and ROC gather for a memorial ceremony at Hill 303. Participants from both nations join to remember the sacrifice during the Korean War and strengthen the U.S.-ROC alliance. This has been your Pacific Pulse. I'm Petty Officer Second Class Christian Kibler.
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8: There was a Major League ball game in Williamsport, Pennsylvania Sunday night. The Atlanta Braves beat Milwaukee 4-2. The Cubs won 19-2 at Seattle. And Philadelphia won its ninth straight game, 6-4 over St. Louis. Kyle Schwarber, the game-winning homer. The Phils got six runs in the bottom of the ninth, all with two outs off closer Riley O'Brien. Texas beat the Angels 5-3, so the Rangers are now tied for first with Houston in the AL West. The Astros blew an early 6-0 lead and lost 7-6 to the A's. Tampa Bay and the Yankees each won. White Sox and Cleveland each won. Dodgers and Padres each won. In an NFL preseason matchup, Tennessee came back to beat Seattle 19-16. Joey Sly 4-for-4 on field goals. Raiders running back Ashton Jeanty left practice with an apparent sprained ankle. Wyndham Clark won the PGA event. Ryan Blaney was the NASCAR winner at New Hampshire.
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0: body sign. I'm coming to get you.
1: Walking a straight line. I need me a breakthrough.
0: The grapevine. Sipping the grape juice.
1: Chopping up.
0: It's getting harder to face you.

0: A credit card shouldn't be able to do much harm. I mean, it's only a piece of plastic. It's not like it's a drug. Oh, sure, using credit can hook you in, make you feel good when you use it, and then make you feel horrible when you can't get any more of it. Okay, it can cause the same emotional upheaval in friendships and relationships, and of course, it can leave you financially devastated. But it's different. It's just a piece of plastic, right? If you think you could have a problem with credit cards, please, get help.
1: None shall pass.
2: What?
1: None shall pass, unless they are to answer this question correctly. What beeth the difference twixt a general power of attorney and a special power of attorney?
2: I can't be bothered with this.
3: I am King Arthur. Have at you.
4: It would appear that the king didn't know that a general power of attorney grants almost unlimited authority, whereas a special power of attorney restricts that authority. Visit your legal office for more information.
1: It's merely a flesh wound.
5: 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I'm Petty Officer Second Class Christian Kibler. In Indonesia, U.S. Army soldiers with 1st Battalion, 196th Infantry participate in Exercise Katria Warrior 26 at Batarujo Combat Training Center. KW-26 is a joint bilateral military training exercise with the Indonesian Army designed to build teamwork, share tactics, and improve military readiness. In Timor-Leste, the U.S. Navy-led Pacific Partnership 2026 in Dili kicks off and will run until August 26. This is the mission's 8th return to the country and brings together service members from partner nations Canada, Germany, and New Zealand. And in the Republic of Korea, service members from the U.S. and ROC gather for a memorial ceremony at Hill 303. Participants from both nations join to remember the sacrifice during the Korean War and strengthen the U.S.-ROC alliance. This has been your Pacific Pulse. I'm Petty Officer Second Class Christian Kibler.

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7: At DOEA, we're proud to take a bold step forward this school year by embracing the science of reading. 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Because reading doesn't happen by chance, it happens by design. 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

0: I'm Sue Guzman, Fox News. Well, the Trump administration is set to announce sweeping sanctions on Iran today in what President Trump is calling economic D-Day. Treasury Secretary Scott Bessent has an afternoon news conference where he's set to unveil specifics. This as the United States Navy apparently is keeping the oil flowing through the Strait of Hormuz by escorting tankers through a safer passage.
1: Reports do indicate that crossings through the Strait of Hormuz are up 400% over the past 2 weeks. In the backdrop, there is an ongoing U.S. naval blockade, and fresh sanctions are expected for Iran next week. Iran's parliament speaker and top negotiator, Mohammad Khalibaf, posted to X over the weekend saying, "We've received numerous messages from neighboring countries about shaping new security arrangements and economic cooperation in the region. The United States put the security of every single one of its allies at such risk through bullying and pure disregard for their foreign interests for the sake of Israel." While President Trump indicated that talks with Iran have stopped, he says the United States is having trouble figuring out who to deal with inside of Iran.
0: Fox's Trey Yingst reporting. Evacuations underway as the Hawk Fire approaches Reno, Nevada, the state's second most populous city. More from Fox's Rich Edson.
2: Crews are working to contain a fast-moving brush fire scorching parts of Reno, Nevada. The so-called Hawk Fire has burned more than 13,000 acres and injured at least 6 people since igniting Saturday. Officials say it was human-caused and are urging more than 90,000 people to evacuate. Several homes have already been destroyed and thousands are without power. The fire is still 0% contained.
0: Officials have provided temporary shelter for evacuees. And we're also keeping a close watch on Tropical Storm Moke, starting to drench Hawaii with potentially more than a foot of rain 7 days after 4 feet of rain fell on the Big Island with Lala. 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
3: This is your News in One. Reporting for AFN Europe, I'm Army Sergeant Shane Gooden. Ensuring stability is a shared responsibility. U.S. Africa Command and the Botswana Defense Force concluded Exercise Southern Accord in Gaborone, Botswana. The participating personnel gathered to discuss and enhance regional security, defensive cyber operations, space operations, and military intelligence, empowering the joint force to lead and streamline efforts against potential threats in the region. Commander of U.S. Africa Command, Air Force General Dag Van Anderson, says the security challenges of today cannot be met alone. General Anderson also says that working together doesn't just build interoperability. It builds the trust needed to support and advance African-led stability for the future. The multinational training demonstrates the U.S.'s long-term commitment to collaboration with Botswana, emphasizing shared values and mutual respect. That was your News in One. I'm Army Sergeant Shane Gooden.
4: From the Fox Sports Studios in Los Angeles, here's Steve DeSager.
5: There was a Major League ball game in Williamsport, Pennsylvania Sunday night. The Atlanta Braves beat Milwaukee 4-2. The Cubs won 19-2 at Seattle. And Philadelphia won its ninth straight game, 6-4 over St. Louis. Kyle Schwarber, the game-winning homer. The Phils got 6 runs in the bottom of the ninth, all with 2 outs off closer Riley O'Brien. Texas beat the Angels 5-3, so the Rangers are now tied for first with Houston in the AL West. The Astros blew an early 6-0 lead and lost 7-6 to the A's. Tampa Bay and the Yankees each won. White Sox and Cleveland each won. Dodgers and Padres each won. In an NFL preseason matchup, Tennessee came back to beat Seattle 19-16. Joey Sly 4-for-4 on field goals. Raiders running back Ashton Jeanty left practice with an apparent sprained ankle. Wyndham Clark won the PGA event. Ryan Blaney was the NASCAR winner at New Hampshire.
6: AFN, the Eagle. 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
6: I'm Petty Officer 2nd Class Christian Kibler. In Indonesia, U.S. Army soldiers with 1st Battalion, 196th Infantry participate in Exercise Katria Warrior 26 at Bataruja Combat Training Center. KW-26 is a joint bilateral military training exercise with the Indonesian Army designed to build teamwork, share tactics, and improve military readiness. In Timor-Leste, the U.S. Navy-led Pacific Partnership 2026 in Dili kicks off and will run until August 26th. This is the mission's 8th return to the country and brings together service members from partner nations Canada, Germany, and New Zealand. And in the Republic of Korea, service members from the U.S. and ROC gather for a memorial ceremony at Hill 303. Participants from both nations join to remember the sacrifice during the Korean War and strengthen the U.S.-ROC alliance. This has been your Pacific Pulse. I'm Petty Officer 2nd Class Christian Kibler.

0: He's awake.
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1: From ABC News, I'm Mike Dubusky. At dawn begins Economic D-Day on Iran, says Treasury Secretary Scott Bessent, who's expected to announce new sanctions on the country this afternoon. Iran, meanwhile, is vowing to halt oil traffic through the Strait of Hormuz if the U.S. continues to up the economic pressure. An out-of-control brush fire in Nevada has already destroyed several buildings near Reno and pushed tens of thousands of people out of their homes. Washoe County Human Services Agency spokesman Chris Ciarlo says shelters are filling up quickly.
2: They're concerned about when they can get back to their house, and they're coming here really with not much. They're feeling what any human would feel, and it's the anxiety, it's the worry, it's the fear, it's the stress, it's the unknown.
1: The Hawk Fire has now grown to 15,000 acres. About 2 weeks after devastating flooding swept through northwest Indiana, only just now are some residents getting their power restored. Eli Valdez lives in Portage and got his lights back on yesterday.
3: They could have done a better job, been more prepped for something like this.
1: The local power authority is now facing a class action lawsuit claiming it could have done more ahead of the storms. Settlement talks had been scheduled today for the case trying to stop the merger between Paramount and Warner Brothers, but now California Attorney General Rob Bonta is calling off those talks.
4: Valued at around $111 billion, the marriage of Paramount and Warner Brothers would create a media juggernaut, combining movie studios, streaming services, CBS News, and CNN. Last month, 12 states filed suit, arguing that the proposed merger violated antitrust laws. The Attorney General of lead plaintiff California was to meet today with Paramount officials to discuss a settlement, but has abruptly called it off, saying the company has acted in bad faith by leaking details of a meeting held Friday. Jim Ryan, ABC News.
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5: This is your News in One. Reporting for AFN Europe, I'm Army Sergeant Shane Gooden. Ensuring stability is a shared responsibility. U.S. Africa Command and the Botswana Defense Force concluded Exercise Southern Accord in Gaborone, Botswana. The participating personnel gathered to discuss and enhance regional security, defensive cyber operations, space operations, and military intelligence, empowering the joint force to lead and streamline efforts against potential threats in the region. Commander of U.S. Africa Command, Air Force General Dag Van Anderson, says the security challenges of today cannot be met alone. General Anderson also says that working together doesn't just build interoperability. It builds the trust needed to support and advance African-led stability for the future. The multinational training demonstrates the U.S.'s long-term commitment to collaboration with Botswana, emphasizing shared values and mutual respect. That was your News in One. I'm Army Sergeant Shane Gooden.
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7: There was a major league ball game in Williamsport, Pennsylvania Sunday night. The Atlanta Braves beat Milwaukee 4-2. The Cubs won 19-2 at Seattle. And Philadelphia won its ninth straight game, 6-4 over St. Louis. Kyle Schwarber, the game-winning homer. The Phils got six runs in the bottom of the ninth, all with two outs off closer Riley O'Brien. Texas beat the Angels 5-3, so the Rangers are now tied for first with Houston in the AL West. The Astros blew an early 6-0 lead and lost 7-6 to the A's. Tampa Bay and the Yankees each won. White Sox and Cleveland each won. Dodgers and Padres each won. In an NFL preseason matchup, Tennessee came back to beat Seattle 19-16. Joey Sly 4-for-4 on field goals. Raiders running back Ashton Jeanty left practice with an apparent sprained ankle. Wyndham Clark won the PGA event. Ryan Blaney was the NASCAR winner at New Hampshire.
8: From home to base.

0: Did you know the Kaiserslautern military community has an off-limits list, and visiting an establishment placed on the off-limits list is punishable by UCMJ? 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
7: 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I keep hearing people talk about it.
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4: America's military. On August 27, 1776, American forces clashed with the British in the Battle of Brooklyn, the first major engagement following the Declaration of Independence. Though the Continental Army faced a fierce defeat, General George Washington retreated across the East River, ensuring the fight for American independence would endure. And this has been this week's Reflective Moments of America's Military. 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

0: Eagle. Aim at the enemy's economy, Giana Gelosi, Fox News. The Trump administration set to announce what is being described as economic D-Day on Iran, unveiling a package of measures to isolate Tehran from the rest of the world. Fox's Marianne Rafferty.
1: The U.S. Treasury is expected to detail what's being called the toughest sanctions in history Monday. In response, Iran is vowing to neutralize the economic war with the U.S. It's also threatening to halt oil flow out of the Strait of Hormuz if any neighboring countries join the effort. This, as a new report shows, traffic through the vital waterway is up nearly 400%, but still just 20% of pre-war levels. There are also signs of growing division within the Iranian leadership. Iran's president is defending an interim agreement reached with the U.S. in June, saying Tehran cannot continue with war forever.
0: Now, Pakistan's army chief is set to visit Iran today in an effort to get the peace talks going again. And the U.S.-Canada trade dispute escalating with no new talks planned and both sides digging in. Trade Representative Jameson Greer says the Trump administration is preparing countermeasures to Canada's tariff retaliation, arguing Ottawa rejected offers to ease duties on steel, autos, and lumber. Fox's Alex Hogan.
2: Negotiations with Canada fell through. The U.S. will impose 50% tariffs on $20 billion worth of Canadian products. Canada imposing retaliatory tariffs, promising to match them dollar for dollar. And this was what President Trump said when he reacted, writing on Truth Social, Canada wants the benefits of being a state without being one. They also have charged our great farmers for many years massive amounts of tariffs. No more.
0: And President Trump's political poll facing a big test in the Palmetto State tomorrow. South Carolina voters are going to choose between Trump-backed Darlene Graham and Ralph Norman in a runoff election to fill the late Senator Lindsey Graham's Senate seat. 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
3: This is your News in One. Reporting for AFN Europe, I'm Army Sergeant Shane Gooden. Ensuring stability is a shared responsibility. U.S. Africa Command and the Botswana Defense Force concluded Exercise Southern Accord in Gaborone, Botswana. The participating personnel gathered to discuss and enhance regional security, defensive cyber operations, space operations, and military intelligence, empowering the joint force to lead and streamline efforts against potential threats in the region. Commander of U.S. Africa Command, Air Force General Dak Van Anderson, says the security challenges of today cannot be met alone. General Anderson also says that working together doesn't just build interoperability. It builds the trust needed to support and advance African-led stability for the future. The multinational training demonstrates the U.S.'s long-term commitment to collaboration with Botswana, emphasizing shared values and mutual respect. That was your News in One. I'm Army Sergeant Shane Gooden.
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5: There was a Major League ball game in Williamsport, Pennsylvania Sunday night. The Atlanta Braves beat Milwaukee 4-2. The Cubs won 19-2 at Seattle. And Philadelphia won its ninth straight game, 6-4 over St. Louis. Kyle Schwarber, the game-winning homer. The Phils got six runs in the bottom of the ninth, all with two outs off closer Riley O'Brien. Texas beat the Angels 5-3, so the Rangers are now tied for first with Houston in the AL West. The Astros blew an early 6-0 lead and lost 7-6 to the A's. Tampa Bay and the Yankees each won. White Sox and Cleveland each won. Dodgers and Padres each won. In an NFL preseason matchup, Tennessee came back to beat Seattle 19-16. Joey Sly 4-for-4 on field goals. Raiders running back Ashton Jeanty left practice with an apparent sprained ankle. Wyndham Clark won the PGA event. Ryan Blaney was the NASCAR winner at New Hampshire.
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6: this is AFN, the Eagle.

Good afternoon. You are tuned in to AFN The Eagle. I'm Airman First Class Carissa Musket, a.k.a. DJK, back with another edition of The Wind Down. A little bit of a weather update for you. We got 68 degrees in Kaiserslautern, 64 in Baumholder. We're taking care of our friends over there in Benelux over in Belgium. There's 71 degrees over there in Benelux, 83 euro cents to the U.S. dollar. Traffic, it's looking clear right now. The time is currently 2:07, so most of us, we're at work, we're living, we're laughing, we're loving on this beautiful Monday. Now, I know you're thinking, DJK, where have you been? Where have you been? I know, I told you I was going on leave for 10 days, and I totally lied. It ended up being a little longer than that, and we're going to get into it after this, but don't worry, I'm back, and we're here to live, we're here to laugh, we're here to love, even on a Monday. Now, you're thinking again, where have you been all my life? I've been

A little bit of Boom Boom Pow by Black Eyed Peas here on AFN The Eagle. That one is a big throwback. I might stick to the 2000-2010s era for this first hour. That's the vibes I'm feeling. Anyways, it's Real Talk Monday, and real is exactly what we're getting. I know you're thinking, DJ K, where have you been? You said 10 days, and I did. But unexpected things happen in our lives, and we're going to be talking about how to handle the unexpected for this hour of the afternoon show. And I had some unexpected things come up, some unfortunate things. I won't get into my whole life on air, but you know, it happens. It happens in life. Sometimes things come up that we weren't expecting, and it can be hard to navigate, especially when you are stationed overseas. You're away from your loved ones, your close friends, your family, and you're doing military and your husband lives 4 hours away. No, I'm just kidding. Thankfully, he was on leave with me, so I had him as my support system too. But my number one thing we're starting with is when you are going through something or something unexpected happens, whatever that might be, allow yourself to feel your emotions. Whatever you want to cry, scream, sit in silence, whatever you need to do, do it and take the time to allow yourself to feel those emotions. Don't rush the healing process. Accept your feelings and how you're feeling them or whatever way they want to come out. Just accept it. It's kind of hard to. A lot of us want to put on the tough boy act or tough guy act a lot of times, especially us military folks. But just know that it is okay to feel those feelings. Whether you're sad, you're angry, whatever it is, just allow yourself to feel it. For me, my outlet is the gym oftentimes, and it has been my outlet for the past week. Find your outlet or allow yourself ways to let those emotions out. Now, you know what I'm going to say. Don't go anywhere because we're going to be talking about the next step to handling the unexpected. But I have to keep the beats upbeat for this conversation.

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8: On September 11th, join the Wounded Warrior Project 9/11 Memorial March at the Woodlawn Golf Course, honoring and remembering lives lost on this tragic day in history. This event will include moments of silence and reflections as we pay tribute to the victims, first responders, and their families. The opening ceremony will begin at 7 a.m., followed by a walk, run, or ruck. Please note that no pets or strollers are allowed.
9: Let's go. You're

Like a G6. I'm making my 20-year-olds feel old today with these throwbacks. Yes, they're throwbacks now. Anyways, my next step into the unexpected. Sometimes we are hit with things unexpected in life, and that is just life. But my point is that we are overseas, and navigating that can be very difficult when you are away from your loved ones or you have a husband who is stationed 4 hours away, like DJK. But this next step should be asking for support. Now, I'm not saying you have to go to a therapist or anything like that. It can be within your circle or whatever you are comfortable with. For me, it's my husband or my mom or my brothers. I also go to them, but most of the time my first person is my husband, and then I'll usually go to my family. My family has been absolutely amazing supporting me this past week. But my point is, find someone that you can talk about these things with, whatever you need, whether you need a shoulder to cry on or you need support or you need space, even whatever you need, just make sure you are clear about that with your support system, whatever that might look like for you. And make sure you also allow that person to give you that advice or give you that feedback or support you or sympathize with you, whatever it is, allow them to also give back to you. Sometimes we want to lean on the shoulder, but we don't want to hear what they have to say. I know it can be a little tough, depending on what you're going through as well. But also, in tune with that, you can also talk with a counselor. If you maybe don't have a support system or you're not comfortable with expressing certain things to your support system, you can reach out to a counselor. We have resources right here in the area. You can reach out to the 86 Medical Group. They have some amazing mental health resources, and you can find out more on the ramstein.tricare.mil page. Now, don't go anywhere, because one, we're playing all the bangers, and you just don't want to miss it. Anyways, we're going to talk a little more about this right after this.

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1: Good afternoon, KMC. For the remainder of the day, we will have mostly cloudy skies with light winds with an overnight low of 60 degrees. Tomorrow, expect light winds and cloudy skies to persist throughout the day with light rain into the afternoon. Expect temperatures ranging in the high 60s, reaching into the low 70s. This is Airman First Class Darnell Weeks reporting for the 21st Operational Weather Squadron at Capon Air Station for AFN The Eagle.
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Goddess, Fallen in Love. A little bit of Usher here on AFN The Eagle. Always a banger. Now, I got something for my Belgium folks. If you're tuned in, there is a track club in your area August 25th, 2026 from 6:30 a.m. to 7:30 a.m. They meet up and it's typically repeats weekly on Tuesdays. A great opportunity for you to get connected with running, whether you're a seasoned marathoner, a former collegiate athlete, or just starting your running journey. A track club offers a welcoming environment for all ages and abilities.

little bit of Chris Brown here on AFN Eagle. I hope you're enjoying the throwbacks. But we are talking about, it's Real Talk Monday. We're getting pretty real. We're talking about how to handle the unexpected. And the last thing we had, our first thing was allow yourself to feel your emotions. Second thing, ask for support. And third thing is to take small steps daily. Now, what that might look like, you do not have to be okay tomorrow. You don't have to be okay next week. You don't have to be okay next week, next month, next year, whatever. You do not have to be okay. Funny thing is, there is no textbook on when is the right time for you to be okay. So focus on you. Continue to do the things that you love. Slowly incorporate them. Don't feel like you have to continue right back with everything that your normal life. Take your time. Take your steps into it. For me, it was the gym. That's also an outlet for me too. So I went into the gym and just kind of spent a while there. I spent a good 2 hours or more in the gym and just focused on myself. Whatever that might look like for you. Maybe it's a walk. Maybe it's painting. Maybe it's, I don't know, taking a drive. Whatever it will look like for you. Focus on that and your healing process. And make sure, also something that I feel goes unnoticed, is make sure you're eating and nourishing your body. A lot of times when we're going through something traumatic or we're grieving or whatever it is, we forget to feed ourselves and nourish our bodies. Don't forget to do that. It is crucial for your mental health. And yes, don't be afraid to say no to those extra social events that maybe they feel too heavy right now. And it's okay. It's okay to be like, yeah, no, I'll get you next time. That's okay. Take time because your mental health matters. And that's my biggest thing is, it's okay not to be okay. Isn't that a song or something? I don't know. It's okay not to be okay. And it's okay to be going through things, and just make sure you are prioritizing your mental health first and putting yourself first when you need to. Something I feel like, if you are going through something, you can tune into is our Wednesday mindfulness mission with Marcus Gradney. I know it's not always about, certain things, but I do feel every message we give is, it's great. It keeps you mindful, and it would be great for mental health. Just tune in next Wednesday and feel.

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What a night. Flo Rida, always a banger on AFN. The Eagle. Everything is a banger. I know you missed me and saying banger. Anyways, weather update for you. We got 69 degrees in Kaiserslautern, 65 in Baumholder. We got 76 over there in Belgium and Benelux for my Belgium people listening in. 83 euro cents to the US dollar. Traffic is looking clear at 2:57 in the afternoon because most of us are at work. Now, you don't want to go anywhere. We got a little bit of news and sports from the States. And then I got to get into the trip that I truly, truly needed. After this banger, of course.

0: ABC News. I'm Mike Dubusky. A trade war is ramping up between the U.S. and Canada after negotiations fell apart over the weekend. Prime Minister Mark Carney is now vowing to retaliate after the Trump administration imposed new 50% tariffs on some $20 billion worth of Canadian goods. It's all enough to worry businesses on both sides of the border. Michael Howard owns a custom furniture shop in Warren, Michigan.
1: We're a small family-owned business. We just can't absorb that impact of cost, so we have to pass it down to our customers and essentially give them the decision, like, are you okay with moving forward on this project with this dramatically increased cost of lumber?
0: Meanwhile, Iranian officials now say if the U.S. goes through with new sanctions, which are expected to be announced later today, you can kiss goodbye to oil traffic through the Strait of Hormuz. Talks that had been aimed at trying to settle a lawsuit over the Paramount Warner Brothers merger are now on hold after California's attorney general abruptly canceled today's scheduled sit-down.
2: California and 11 other states say that allowing the deal to go through would thwart competition and raise prices for customers of those two media giants. AG Rob Botta met with Paramount officials Friday and now claims that the company leaked details of that conference. Furious, Botta has called off today's settlement talks.
0: ABC's Jim Ryan. In Nevada, more than 40,000 people have been forced to leave their homes, threatened by the fast-moving Hawk Fire. ABC's Melissa Adan is in Reno.
3: The Hawk Fire growing to over 15,000 acres, burning north of Reno, destroying homes, knocking out power to about 10,000 people. With 0% containment, firefighters battling the blaze from the ground and the air. The fire started around noon on Saturday, exploding in size. Flames fueled by dry and windy conditions jumping US 395.
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4: 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This means that this test can be met by living in a home for at least 730 days prior to the sale, 2 years of the 5-year period. 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For more information, refer to Publication 523, Selling Your Home, which can be found at www.irs.gov. 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
6: There was a major league ball game in Williamsport, Pennsylvania Sunday night. The Atlanta Braves beat Milwaukee 4-2. The Cubs won 19-2 at Seattle. And Philadelphia won its ninth straight game, 6-4 over St. Louis. Kyle Schwarber, the game-winning homer. The Phils got 6 runs in the bottom of the ninth, all with 2 outs off closer Riley O'Brien. Texas beat the Angels 5-3, so the Rangers are now tied for first with Houston in the AL West. The Astros blew an early 6-0 lead and lost 7-6 to the A's. Tampa Bay and the Yankees each won. White Sox and Cleveland each won. Dodgers and Padres each won. In an NFL preseason matchup, Tennessee came back to beat Seattle 19-16. Joey Sly 4-for-4 on field goals. Raiders running back Ashton Jeanty left practice with an apparent sprained ankle. Wyndham Clark won the PGA event. Ryan Blaney was the NASCAR winner at New Hampshire.

Cue my slow motion entrance. Okay, I can't help it. That song just makes me feel like a superhero coming out of the burning abyss. I don't know, like slow motion, like, I don't know, something like that. Anyways, you're tuning in to AFN The Eagle. I'm Airman First Class Carissa Muscat, a.k.a. DJK, back with another edition of The Wind Down. A little bit of a weather update for you. 69 degrees in Kaiserslautern, 65 in Baumholder. We're taking care of our friends over there in Belgium, and we got 74 degrees over there in Benelux, 83 euro cents to the U.S. dollar. Traffic is still looking clear at 307. In the afternoon, most of us are still at work, living, laughing, and loving on this beautiful Monday afternoon. Now, we have a lot to talk about this hour because, you know, DJK loves to yap. That's why I'm so excited to be back, because I just cannot go 2 weeks without yapping to you. Anyways, let me focus here. We are talking about, oh wow, a banger is about to play. We are talking about my much needed vacation after this. I know you're wondering, where was I? Well, I'll give you all the details. It was a good time, but stay tuned for the craziness.

A little bit of Cliche by MGK. Always a banger on AFN The Eagle. Now we're talking about my vacay. I needed to share with you because you're my besties. I honestly feel like coming on air, I feel like I hadn't talked to like my best friend forever. And I was like, oh my gosh, I'm so excited to just yap. I'm so sorry you have to listen to it. Anyways, we went to Switzerland. Me and my husband, we went to Switzerland. That was where we ended up going. We were planning on going to Ireland, but it just didn't work out. I don't know. I don't remember why. Anyways, we went to Switzerland though. And we went camping in Switzerland. It was our first time camping this summer. We're not really summer campers. We actually really hate camping in the summertime, but we love camping. So we went anyways. We're actually winter campers, believe it or not. We like to camp when it's freezing and nobody else is in the campground but you. That's my time. Anyways, went with my husband. It was amazing. We had 4 days over there. We stayed in this little spot that was like a walking distance away from this just gorgeous lake. I think it was Tundersee, something over there. It's over by Interlaken. Highly recommend. It's absolutely beautiful. We went and did one of the days we just kind of chilled. We went to the lake.

kind of just played Uno and relaxed, kind of revamped a little. And then the next day we went on this very intense hike, but it led to this cave. So it was kind of worth it. It was a really beautiful cave and it was actually massive. And, tip, if you ever go to, I forget what the cave is, but it's over near Interlaken. If you ever go to that cave, bring a jacket because it is a long cave. I was like, is it ever going to end? Am I ever going to make it out? Anyways, yeah, it was a very long cave and very cold. So bring a jacket. Food was beautiful. It was beautiful and delicious. Views were beautiful anyways, but yeah, the taking a trip for our little mental reset was well needed and highly recommend it. And if you are looking to take your next trip, you know where to go. The Outdoor Rec is your spot. They're located in building 3336 and they have some amazing trips happening year round. Make sure you reach out to them and go on your next adventure. Maybe you'll be live, laughing, and loving just like DJK.

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Another banger on AFN The Eagle. I know you missed me saying banger. Don't deny it. Just accept it. Anyways, I am finding myself again, and I need to tell you exactly what I mean. I'm talking about the gym. I'm finding my gym spark again. Listen, I have been struggling to enjoy my workouts. I don't know what kind of funk I am in, but I have been into the gym, fitness, health, all that stuff for about 8.5, almost 9 years. And I definitely go through phases where I'm just like, ugh, I don't, like maybe a month or two, right? And I'll be like, ugh, I don't want to do, do, do, do. And then I get back into it. But I have been in such a funk for like, probably like 4 or 5 months. I don't know what is going on. I don't know if it's all the changes that have been happening. There's been a lot of changes, obviously. I joined the Air Force and went from BNT to tech school to my new duty station, all the things. That could be it. That could be it. But I have just been fighting for my life in the gym. I still go to the gym because there's no option. I have to stay fit to fight, and just staying healthy for myself in general as well. But my workouts have been awful. But I'm finding myself again. My workout today was absolutely fantastic. And honestly, the past week of workouts have been started easy and slow, but I've been like getting back in my groove. I don't want to jinx it, knock on wood, but I think I'm getting back in my groove. I'm going to say I'm getting back in my groove. Anyways, I've always been in the groove. Don't get me wrong. Don't get me twisted. I'm still jacked. I'm still jacked. Anyways, I'm just kidding. I had an amazing leg day today, though, and I also am focusing on staying fit to fight. I gotta make sure my next PT test, I blow it out of the water, because I'm just like that. You know what I mean? Especially with, hey, we got some new score rules and maybe get a 4-day or something. That sounds fantastic. Anyways, my point is you should also be staying fit to fight, whether you're in the military or not. Staying fit and healthy is important. So make sure you are heading over to your local fitness centers and getting in that work. Not W-O-R-K. I'm talking about W-E-R-K. K-K-K-K. K-K-K-K. Work. You know what I'm saying? Anyways, let me stop.

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1: Good afternoon, KMC. For the remainder of the day, we will have mostly cloudy skies with light winds with an overnight low of 60 degrees. Tomorrow, expect light winds and cloudy skies to persist throughout the day with light rain into the afternoon. Expect temperatures ranging in the high 60s, reaching into the low 70s. This is Airman First Class Darnell Weeks reporting for the 21st Operational Weather Squadron at Capon Air Station for AFN The Eagle.
2: 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I'm Sergeant Brayton Daniel. 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
2: 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I'm Sergeant Brayton Daniel.

little bit of Sally When the Wine Runs Out by Role Model. Always a banger on AFN The Eagle. Now I got something for my folks over in Belgium area in the Belux. I think I'm saying that. Benelux area. My apologies. It's your moment to pick up pickleball. Whether you are a seasoned player or you just want to see what all the fun is about, which it is kind of fun, you can go out and join them for some pickup games. You can. They're located, they're open to the entire tri-border community every Tuesday and Thursday at the Hub Multipurpose Room.

An absolute banger. Say it with me. Banger. Anyways, Waterfalls by TLC is literally a banger. You know what I'm saying? Anyways, exciting news. Well, for me at least. I have something for you at the end of it, though. But I got my couch. My couch finally arrived. Everyone cheer. Woo! If you listen in regularly, you know I ordered this couch a really long time ago. It is my first time ordering like a couch brand new, and it was from the States too. So it actually only took about 2 months, which I don't think is that long for it to come overseas. I don't think that's that long. I'm kind of impressed, but I thought it would take longer because they kind of did not like keep me updated on my little thingy, but that's okay. That's okay. It was my first new couch, so I'm pretty excited. And let's just say, it is the most comfortable thing I have ever touched. And buying a couch online, you don't actually get to sit on it and feel how it feels. I just solely went off of other people's reviews. And yeah, I use TikTok. Don't judge me. TikTok reviews is what I was looking at. But it was good. It was a good resource. And everyone was like, oh my God, it's so comfortable. My friends never want to leave. So I was like, okay, all right. It's cute. It's comfy. I'm getting it. But it's dangerously comfy. You know what I mean? Like me, this over this weekend, me and my husband, we laid down. We were just chilling. We were about to get ready for the gym. He's like, go get ready. And I was like, yeah, in a second. 5 hours later. Listen, we took a fat nap. It was bad. Let's just say it ended up being a rest day, which is fine. It's totally fine. But I finally started to feel at home because I was sleeping on an air mattress in my living room because there's a big window and I like to wake up next to it. But I was sleeping on my air mattress in the living room and I'm still sleeping on the air mattress, but now I have my couch and my living room starting to feel cozy. And I'm a big believer in making your area, whether even if you're in the dorms, feel like home. 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

Burning Down by Alex Warren. Always a banger on AFN The Eagle. A little bit of a weather update for you. Got 68 degrees in Kaiserslautern, 65 in Baumholder. We're taking care of our friends over there in Belgium today. 72 degrees over there in Benelux, 84 euro cents to the U.S. dollar. Traffic, I'm seeing some backup on the road around the Ramstein Commissary. Not sure what's going on over there, but there is a little bit of traffic if you are driving around the BX. If you're driving over there around the BX, there is a little bit of backup, so just be prepared for that if you're in a hurry. Shouldn't be, though, because we're going the speed limit, right? Anyways, we got some great things. We got a little news and sports coming from the States, and then we're chatting with our post-retirement on some very exciting things coming your way. You don't want to go anywhere, because where are you going to know the latest and the greatest? AFN The Eagle, duh.

0: rebuttal. I'm Therese Crowley, Fox News. The final prosecution rebuttal in the Massachusetts murder trial of nurse Lindsay Clancy after defense testimony that she was clearly psychotic when she murdered her three kids. Fox's Nate Foy in Plymouth, Massachusetts.
1: This trial has really become a battle of the experts, with two forensic psychiatrists drawing totally opposite conclusions from the same evidence about whether or not Lindsay Clancy knew the difference between right and wrong when she killed her three young children. On the stand today is Dr. Avram Mack. He's the prosecution's rebuttal witness, one of three, and he's going to take the stand after testifying on Friday, saying that he does not believe that Clancy suffered from psychosis during the killings. Clancy's defense team argues that she did experience postpartum psychosis, and more than that, they argue that she was over-medicated and experienced command hallucinations.
0: A human-caused wildfire, the Hawk Fire, approaches Reno, Nevada. More than 40,000 evacuated. Fox's Rich Edson.
2: Crews are working to contain a fast-moving brush fire scorching parts of Reno, Nevada. The so-called Hawk Fire has burned more than 13,000 acres and injured at least six people since igniting Saturday. Officials say it was human-caused and are urging more than 90,000 people to evacuate. Several homes have already been destroyed and thousands are without power. The fire is still 0% contained.
0: Fox Weather's Britta Merwin on the conditions.
3: Wind gusts will be increasing later today, 20 to 30% coming in from the southwest. That does buffer Reno from the smoke and the air quality concern, but unfortunately, wind gusts like that will be a battle for the firefighters. Big ridge of high pressure just driving the heat, so that's part of the problem for Nevada, of course, is the deep, intense heat that we've had for the entire summer, drying out the fuels.
0: Tropical storm Moke, now a tropical depression south of Hawaii's Big Island. 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
4: This is your News in One. Reporting for AFN Europe, I'm Army Sergeant Shane Gooden. Ensuring stability is a shared responsibility. U.S. Africa Command and the Botswana Defense Force concluded Exercise Southern Accord in Gaborone, Botswana. The participating personnel gathered to discuss and enhance regional security, defensive cyber operations, space operations, and military intelligence, empowering the joint force to lead and streamline efforts against potential threats in the region. Commander of U.S. Africa Command, Air Force General Dag Van Anderson, says the security challenges of today cannot be met alone. General Anderson also says that working together doesn't just build interoperability. It builds the trust needed to support and advance African-led stability for the future. The multinational training demonstrates the U.S.'s long-term commitment to collaboration with Botswana, emphasizing shared values and mutual respect. That was your News in One. I'm Army Sergeant Shane Gooden.
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6: there was a Major League ball game in Williamsport, Pennsylvania Sunday night. The Atlanta Braves beat Milwaukee 4-2. The Cubs won 19-2 at Seattle. And Philadelphia won its ninth straight game, 6-4 over St. Louis. Kyle Schwarber, the game-winning homer. The Phils got six runs in the bottom of the ninth, all with two outs off closer Riley O'Brien. Texas beat the Angels 5-3, so the Rangers are now tied for first with Houston in the AL West. The Astros blew an early 6-0 lead and lost 7-6 to the A's. Tampa Bay and the Yankees each won. White Sox and Cleveland each won. Dodgers and Padres each won. In an NFL preseason matchup, Tennessee came back to beat Seattle 19-16. Joey Sly 4-for-4 on field goals. Raiders running back Ashton Jeanty left practice with an apparent sprained ankle. Wyndham Clark won the PGA event. Ryan Blaney was the NASCAR winner at New Hampshire.
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0: going deaf over here on AFN The Eagle because we are always playing the bangers. I know you're sick of me saying it, but it's true. Anyways, you're tuned in to AFN The Eagle. I'm Airman First Class Carissa Musket, a.k.a. DJ K, back with another edition of The Wind Down. As promised, I'm not here alone. We're not lonesome in the studio today. We got Eric Thompson back in the studio, USAG RP Retirement Service Officer, and we have Maddie Golnick. She is the, hold on, this is a title, Flight Chief for the Defense Health Network in Europe's regional laboratory?
1: Yeah, regional laboratory.
0: Okay, I got it. I should have just let you do it. But anyways, thank you both for joining us this afternoon.
2: It's a pleasure.
0: Yeah, of course. Thank you. Absolutely. We're going to be getting into it with them. But of course, you know, I got to give you a little weather update. We got 68 degrees in Kaiserslautern, 65 in Baumholder, and we're taking care of our friends over there in Belgium, over there in Benelux, 71 degrees, 84 euro cents to the U.S. dollar. Traffic, I'm still seeing a little bit of backup right outside that road over by the BX and Ramstein. Not sure what's going on over there. They're probably living, laughing, and loving just like us over here on AFN The Eagle. But as I said, we're not out of breath here. Don't go anywhere because we always play the bangers and we always have the latest and the greatest. That's what we're going to be getting into right here on AFN The Eagle.

0: Little bit of happy to me on AFN The Eagle, which is exactly what we are. We're always happy. But we have some guests here just introduced. So we have Master Sergeant Golnick and Eric in the, his house.
1: I don't know. In why. My house?
0: In the, his house.
1: Awesome.
0: His house. Like, you know, wiki word, you know
1: what
0: I'm saying?
1: Yeah, I know, I know.
0: Yeah, yeah, yeah. But we're talking about, let me focus here. We're talking about Retirement Appreciation Day. Eric, can you go into this with us with Master Sergeant Golnick?
1: Oh, my goodness. Yeah. Folks, if you're retired and you've RSVP'd, you're in for a treat. But I don't want to hog it. I brought along Master Sergeant Golnick because she has been just a humongous workforce getting things organized on the Air Force side. I don't think it would be as successful without her. So I'm going to turn it over to her. She's going to tell you a little bit about what she's been doing and her responsibilities and what you retirees should expect.
2: Absolutely. Well, thank you very much, Eric. It is very much a team effort, and I have my team behind me as well. Tech Sergeant Murtis over at Dental Clinic has helped me out a lot, putting on fundraisers for the retirees to make it a successful event. So basically everything that goes into it on a partnership side is contacting all the organizations, support agencies, medical group, LARMC, Ramstein, all of those agencies to make it successful and ensure that the retirees have all the support that they need while they're here overseas. And on top of that, we were able to go ahead and establish Military Retiree Appreciation Association, which is an organization that supports retirees.
1: You were behind that too, weren't you?
2: Yes, sir. we were able to get that up and running and off the ground. So it's exciting to get that going and then getting all of our younger airmen on board, which we'd also love to have some soldiers join in as well.
1: Yes.
2: Be part of that team to make this successful for our retirees, because they served before us and it's time to pay it forward.
0: Absolutely. For this, what can a retiree expect?
2: Oh, what can you not expect?
1: Yes. Yeah, that might be better. I'm telling you what, right now, I thought last year was good. The team we have this year is incredible. So, Mass Sergeant, yeah.
2: Absolutely. We will have medical in the house to let you know.

0: Different agencies and ways in which you can be supported. There will be off-base agencies who will also be in attendance. Mm-hmm. There will be dental in attendance, in which you can attain your free oral health screenings.
1: Better take that.
0: And for those of you who RSVP'd in advance, your names were submitted into a lottery for additional dental care on a later date to be determined. And we'll push that out and start calling those individuals here within the next week. On top of that, we also have agencies such as TRICARE, AFEES, things of that nature, I believe.
2: Federal Benefits Unit will be here.
0: Yes.
2: We will have a representative from DFAS back in CONUS. We're also going to have the assistant director for the Army MCOM G1 retiree office, Patricia Cruz. Sorry.
0: Go ahead. Absolutely. Yeah. Jump on in. There's a CV.
2: Oh, yeah. For those of us who have sleep apnea, you know, we get our supplies from CRV here in K-Town. And they, for the first time, they are coming alongside of us. They're going to have a booth at the information fair. At the information fair, we have almost over 45 agencies right now that are going to be there. Everything from American Legion all the way down to, a lot. Let's put it that way. There is currently $50 gift certificates being given away daily at Bogaway and at Baumholder, and Ramstein will be on board next week.
3: That's amazing. Such a great resource for our retirees, and I know we're going to get more into it. They have some very surprising announcement with this event, but you got to stay tuned to find out.

0: I'm thinking about joining the reserves, but I really want to stay here in Germany.
1: Have you heard about the 7th Mission Support Command?
0: No, what's that?
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0: That's exactly what I've been looking for. Where do I sign?
1: Hold your horses, Cav Scout. Just contact Senior Command Career Counselor, Master Sergeant David Milner at +491 62 25 95 154 and visit the 7th Mission Support Command Facebook page for more information.
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1: Good for you. 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
1: You know what? 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

0: Scars to Your Beautiful, always a banger on AFN The Eagle. Now, we were chatting with Master Sergeant Golnick and Eric here about the Retiree Appreciation Day. And Master Sergeant, I know you had a couple more things that you wanted to mention about the event. Can you share that with us?
1: Yes, absolutely. So in the past, we had offered flu vaccines right there on site. But this year, we'll be handling things a little bit differently. And so LARMC Immunization Clinic has graciously opened up and done walk-in clinics hours. And so we will have a flyer posted in front of that so that retirees know when they can just walk in. They can also schedule an appointment. And so that's a great, you know, resource that we have available to us. Those individual shots for this community are done at LARMC, not at Ramstein. So keep that in mind whenever you are scheduling. Shout out to my LARMC immunization staff. They take care of me and my, you know, weekly allergy shots too.
0: Yes,
1: so
0: LARMC. Love LARMC. They're awesome over there. And a great resource just in case you missed it earlier. Now, I know we were chatting. You have a surprise announcement, Eric. Can you share what is so... We need a drum roll or something like
2: that. Okay, here we go. No. I want to, before I make this announcement, though, I really want to tell people and thank Master Sergeant Golnick for being here. A lot of what you see behind the scenes, she's done. She's handled the Air Force side quite handily.
1: Thank you.
2: You speak the language. Me being Army, I don't.
0: Very different languages.
2: Yeah.
1: Hey, great partnership.
2: Yes, it was. It was a fantastic one. Now, my announcement is this. For the first time, now I've been doing this for 6 years now, for the first time ever, our 21st Theater Sustainment Commanding General, Major General Layler, will be present. Now, we've never had generals before. Well, guess what? This year we have two, because not only is Major General Layler going to be there, but Brigadier General Davies, who is the 86th Air Wing Ramstein Installation Commander. Mm-hmm. So we're going to have good representation. They both are going to be on our Q&A panel. So if you have questions, you might want to get them to me soon, because I'm going to print them off and give them to the generals. But if they're listening, sirs, I appreciate the support. It's been great. I know our retirees are going to really love having two generals there, especially as they head up the quite distinctive and unique territory that we're in.
1: Yeah, absolutely. I think it's definitely hitting the nail on the head with this joint partnership.
2: Yeah, and that's what we've started, you know, all the way from the RAO here. It's going to be great. And I am really excited for it. This year, like I say, I've had good committees in the past, but if I have to put it together, this year would be it. And Master Sergeant has been a big part of that.
1: Well, thank you, Rick.
0: Absolutely. Well, I know this is a great opportunity for our retirees and for just some mentoring opportunities, higher ups. I always love to have a chat with them. It's a good opportunity to network and get to know the minds of our higher ups. But I want to thank both of you for coming out and sharing this opportunity for our retirees and our community. Thank you, Master Sergeant, and thank you, Eric, both for your time.
2: 10 September. If you don't know, if you've never met Master Sergeant, come on out. You know, we'll introduce you to her. 10 September, doors open 8:30. Official ceremony starts at 9, breakfast right after, Q&A, all sorts of events, plus the information fair. So,
1: and we're very excited to have our JROTC escort.
2: That's right.
0: I love the JROTC.
2: Oh, gosh.
1: Yeah.
2: They're coming back again. So it's a great partnership in the community, and I'm happy to be the part of it.
0: Absolutely. A great opportunity for you as well to get involved, get out there, learn a little bit, learn about your resources in the community, and maybe ask some of those of our generals some questions. Make sure you submit those in. Now, don't go anywhere. You know I love to yap, but we're talking about how it's time to lock in.

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1: Good afternoon, KMC. For the remainder of the day, we will have mostly cloudy skies with light winds with an overnight low of 60 degrees. Tomorrow, expect light winds and cloudy skies to persist throughout the day with light rain into the afternoon. Expect temperatures ranging in the high 60s, reaching into the low 70s. This is Airman First Class Darnell Weeks reporting for the 21st Operational Weather Squadron at Capon Air Station for AFN The Eagle.
2: 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I'm Sergeant Brayton Daniel. 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

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You can join them for a fun, interactive bicycle safety event where youth will build confidence, develop essential cycling skills, and learn how to ride safely and responsibly. It's taking place the 27th of August, 2026. 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

One More Time, Daft Punk, always a banger on AFN The Eagle. Now we're talking about how it's time to lock in. And you're wondering, what do you mean, DJK? What are we locking into? But listen, it's time for me to lock in, at least. I think you should join me if you're not already there. But I'm talking about my diet, okay? Listen, I was on leave and my diet was non-existent. I'm going to just be honest. Well, to an extent. When I got back home, it was a little bit better. But when I was in Switzerland, yeah, I was eating good. I was eating real good. But anyways, I did work out. Don't get me wrong. I was killing it in the gym, but my nutrition was lacking. It was lacking. And honestly, I feel kind of gross. Like, I'm ready to lock in. It's been like 3 days of staying consistent with my diet that I've been doing, and I already feel a million times better. But staying fit and strong is important. And truthfully, after 8.5 years in the health and fitness world, the journey starts in the kitchen. Let's be honest. If you are in the fitness world, you know that the number one thing you need to do is start in the kitchen. Of course, staying fit to fight is important too, but your nutrition is number one. A nutrition dense diet, a nutrient dense diet, is crucial to staying healthy over here. And so that's why I'm back on my all natural diet. I've been doing it. If you listen to my show, you know I've been trying to do like a all non-processed foods. So basically anything that's processed. If I look at the back and I see a book of ingredients, I put it right back. If it has a bunch of ingredients, especially ones I don't recognize, I just put it back. That's my philosophy, and that's how I do it. I just like to buy things where I know what is in the food that I'm consuming. Now, don't get me wrong. I still enjoy a cheeseburger here and there. Balance. We got the 80-20 rule. Highly recommend. But if you're looking for a little bit of guidance in that department, it can be a little confusing. Shoot, I'm still lost even after 8.5 years. You can reach out to the 86 Medical Group. They have dietitian appointments, cooking classes, all kinds of great resources right here in the KMC area for us to get our nutrition back on track. Anyways, that little, what song is this? Did Be Her? Be Her, something like that.

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2: I'm ready for summer!
3: 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Because you don't look ready.
2: Excuse me?
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0: boys is bad, it girls, and we ain't playing tag.
1: A little bit of Barbie world here on AFN The Eagle. Say it with me. Always a banger. Everything is a banger. Anyways, weather update for you. 68 degrees in Kaiserslautern, 64 in Baumholder. We're taking care of our friends over in Belgium as well. We got 71 degrees in Benelux. Sorry, my apologies. 84 euro cents to the U.S. dollar. Traffic over here. I'm definitely seeing a lot of backup on that road right around the, that goes around the BX over on Ramstein. Not sure if there's construction or something happening over there, but just keep that in mind. And I'm also seeing some backup on the B270, looking like it's looking red over there. Just keep that in mind if you're heading over there and you end up on that B270. It's a little bit backed up. And just a pinch of backup on the 6th headed west. Headed west. Don't judge me for that. Anyways, a little bit of traffic out there. It looks like at 4:57 in the afternoon, some of us might be headed home. If you are, I hope you're traveling safely and get home safe and sound. And I hope you're listening because we got some great things to chat about. You know, DJ K likes to chat, and that's exactly what we're doing. We got a little news and sports in the States, and then we're getting into, well, dare I say, how I missed work.

0: ABC News. Mike Dubusky. The trade war between the U.S. and Canada is escalating. President Trump posting on social media this morning that he's planning to increase tariffs on all cars and trucks made in Canada, along with auto parts and steel, starting January 1st. This comes after the U.S. hiked tariffs on $20 billion worth of other imports from Canada to over 50% this weekend. U.S. Trade Representative Jameson Greer.
1: I think this is a little bit of a tempest in a teapot. The tariffs went into place over the weekend, which we warned about for a long time. They only cover about 5% of Canadian trade and only 0.06% of U.S. overall consumption.
0: The Trump administration is calling today Economic D-Day for Iran. The Treasury Secretary is now set to announce new sanctions on that country this afternoon, and now Iran is responding.
2: Iran says that not a single drop of oil will be exported through the Strait of Hormuz as a response to this. We are possibly likely to see a resumption of its attacks on oil infrastructure across the Middle East.
0: ABC's James Longman. Outside Reno, Nevada, the Hawk Fire has forced some 40,000 people from their homes. The fire's destroyed dozens of buildings, churned through 15,000 acres of land. ABC's Sophie Flay has the latest.
3: The annual Burning Man Festival is expected to bring some 80,000 people to the region. Many pass through Reno to stock up on supplies and stay in hotels. But with so many people displaced by the fire, locals are urging visitors to stay away, saying those resources are needed for evacuees.
0: Authorities in Nevada now say they believe the fire was human-caused. Electricity is slowly being restored across northwestern Indiana, where residents have been without power for almost 2 weeks. Amelia Lopez, who lives in Portage, got her electricity back yesterday.
4: We had to clap because it was very emotional. 13 days.
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5: This is your Pacific Pulse. I'm Petty Officer Second Class Christian Kibler. In Indonesia, U.S. Army soldiers with 1st Battalion, 196th Infantry participate in Exercise Katria Warrior 26 at Batarudra Combat Training Center. KW-26 is a joint bilateral military training exercise with the Indonesian Army designed to build teamwork, share tactics, and improve military readiness. In Timor-Leste, the U.S. Navy-led Pacific Partnership 2026 in Dili kicks off and will run until August 26th. This is the mission's 8th return to the country and brings together service members from partner nations Canada, Germany, and New Zealand. And in the Republic of Korea, service members from the U.S. and ROC gather for a memorial ceremony at Hill 303. Participants from both nations join to remember the sacrifice during the Korean War and strengthen the U.S.-ROC alliance. This has been your Pacific Pulse. I'm Petty Officer Second Class Christian Kibler.
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7: There was a Major League ball game in Williamsport, Pennsylvania Sunday night. The Atlanta Braves beat Milwaukee 4-2. The Cubs won 19-2 at Seattle. And Philadelphia won its ninth straight game, 6-4 over St. Louis. Kyle Schwarber, the game-winning homer. The Phils got six runs in the bottom of the ninth, all with two outs off closer Riley O'Brien. Texas beat the Angels 5-3, so the Rangers are now tied for first with Houston in the AL West. The Astros blew an early 6-0 lead and lost 7-6 to the A's. Tampa Bay and the Yankees each won. White Sox and Cleveland each won. Dodgers and Padres each won. In an NFL preseason matchup, Tennessee came back to beat Seattle 19-16. Joey Sly 4-for-4 on field goals. Raiders running back Ashton Jeanty left practice with an apparent sprained ankle. Wyndham Clark won the PGA event. Ryan Blaney was the NASCAR winner at New Hampshire.
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type, dangerous, little Mariah Carey here on AFN The Eagle, which is exactly what you are tuned into. I'm Airman First Class Carissa Musket, a.k.a. DJK, back with another edition of The Wind Down. Weather update for you. Got 68 degrees in Kaiserslautern, 64 in Baumholder. We're taking care of our friends over there in Belgium. We got 70 in Benelux, 84 euro cents to the U.S. dollar. Traffic looks like you're headed home at 5:07 in the evening. I'm seeing a lot of backup over on the road by the BX, the Ramstein BX, that road that goes right around it. I can't read the, I don't want to try to pronounce the name and embarrass myself, but the road that goes around the BX is very blocked. Seeing a lot of backup on the B270 as well. Just a pinch on the 6 headed west. Literally like a little sprinkle, like, you know, a little salt sprinkle guy. Anyways, we're focusing here. I've missed you. And that's exactly what we're going to be talking about. We got a little bit of tunes, of course, because I'm always playing bangers on AFN The Eagle, which is exactly why you should stay tuned in and download the AFN Go app. But we're talking about how much I missed you. I feel like I've been gone. I said you've been gone. Anyways, we're talking about it right after this.

Busy, a little Olivia Dean, always a banger on AFN The Eagle. Now we're talking about how I actually missed work. I know you're thinking, TJK, like, who misses work? But honestly, I really do enjoy what I do in the Air Force, and who can say they're a radio DJ host in the Air Force? Let's just be honest. Very few. And it's a cool job. It's a very cool job, and it's quite enjoyable for the most part. I'm just kidding. It's enjoyable. It's enjoyable, Master Sergeant. I'm kidding. No, I'm joking. I do really enjoy it. It's cool to say what I do in the Air Force. But I heard that you also missed me. Master Crank. I heard that you also missed me, and you were asking about me, so I'm literally shedding a tear right now. Yes, I know I did take a little bit longer leave than anticipated. I'm probably like, DJK, why did you lie to me? I didn't mean to lie to you. It was unexpected. I'm so sorry. I know you missed my yapping, and I missed you listening to my yapping. Anyways, listen. I don't even know where I was about to go with that. But anyways, I love to hear that people were actually wondering where I went. I don't know. Like, sometimes whenever you're on air, you're just feels like you're talking to yourself sometimes. And then I'm like, oh, you know what? Actually, this board is live and we are literally talking to thousands of people right now. But just it doesn't feel like that when you're in a studio alone sometimes. But dare I say, I truly missed work. I miss talking to you. You're like my bestie. You know what I mean? It's like venting to somebody. You might not visually be here, but in my heart, you are. You truly are. Anyways, heart to heart moment right here. But anyways, I know you missed me, so this is exactly why you should say tune in to AFN so you never miss an afternoon with DJ K, because she's back and better than ever. Anyways, this is why you should download the AFN Go app. You can also listen in on 105.1 Kaiserslautern, or you can tune in on 106.1 Bomb Holder. Either way, afternoon show, we're turning up. The wake up wave, they're also turning up, so

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7: Eagle.

Let's Go by, we got Calvin Harris, always a banger on AFN The Eagle. Now we're talking about how I am a certified homebody. Listen, I don't like to leave my house, okay? Especially now that I have my nice cozy couch. But I like to describe myself as a social, antisocial person, if that makes sense. If you know, you know. Like, I am the most social person. If you meet me in person, you'll be like, wow, she is super social. She's bubbly, outgoing. She's like in it. And I am. I am. I really am. Like, I am not afraid to talk to anybody. Like, I'm very, I don't know. Social is the word, I guess. Anyways, I'm very social. I am. But my social battery, she does run low sometimes. She does run low. And at the end of the day, like, I want to go home to silence and just nothingness. Maybe a show or something. But especially in the field that I am in, it involves being very social, outgoing, getting in it, getting in it to win it, you know what I mean? So sometimes my battery runs low, but it's okay. I do love socializing, but I do also love my me time, and that's okay. But I have made my house so like cozy and comfy that I'd like literally nobody would want to leave. It's like a little cocoon, especially with my couch. I feel like I'm like in there like waiting to turn into a butterfly. I don't know. I never want to leave, but I also want to leave at the same time. Does that make sense? My point is getting involved is important. Yes, it's important to have your me time, of course, but we know that. But it is important to get involved and get connected, especially when you're overseas, maybe getting connected with the community or something like that, where you can make new friends and things of that sort. It can be a little tough making friends as adults. Isn't it scary? It's so scary to me. Yes, get out there, get involved. One of the places you can go is the Outdoor Rec. They're located in building 3336. Hop on one of their trips and go on a solo trip, and maybe you'll meet somebody, make some new friends, make some new connections. And don't be a homebody like DJK. Be out in the wilderness, if you will. Here's a banger for you.

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1: Good afternoon, KMC. For the remainder of the day, we will have mostly cloudy skies with light winds with an overnight low of 60 degrees. Tomorrow, expect light winds and cloudy skies to persist throughout the day with light rain into the afternoon. Expect temperatures ranging in the high 60s, reaching into the low 70s. This is Airman First Class Darnell Weeks reporting for the 21st Operational Weather Squadron at Kapan Air Station for AFN The Eagle.
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2: That's it for your KMC update. I'm Sergeant Brayton Daniel.

little bit of Christina Perry here on AFN The Eagle. Always a banger. Such a little emotional song. Anyways, I'm reminiscing on my leave. I got to spend 2.5 weeks, a little over that, with my husband over leave. And that is the longest amount of time that we have spent together in about 1.5 years. That's the life of dual military. He's Army, I'm Air Force. He lives about 4 hours away. Before that, I was in BMT and then tech school for 10 months. We've been doing the thing, the dual military thing, which isn't fun, let's be honest. But, we got to spend like 18 days together, and it felt like we got to move back in together again for just a moment there. I was really enjoying just being able to wake up and my husband is there. You know what I mean? Not just an empty house. And it's kind of sucks sometimes, let's be honest. My dual mill, especially different branches, you are feeling me right now. I know you are. 18 days and then boom, leave is over and back, snap back to reality. Today is my reality check. Yes, I missed you. I missed you dearly. I missed the show. But so sad that my husband had to leave. I literally barely slept last night. I feel like I got used to just him being there, and then he wasn't, and now I basically didn't sleep. Love that for me. Still made it to the gym, though. Kudos, clapping. I'm doing a little finger clap right now. But yeah, dual military is tough. Long distance is tough. Deployments are tough. None of it is easy. And if you are in the military with a spouse, you understand. You feel me? You feel me? Or any loved ones. So yeah, it can definitely affect our mental health. So, you know, if you or someone you know is struggling with that, we do have some resources right here in the KMC area, the 86 Medical Group. They have some amazing mental health resources, and you can find out more on ramstein.tricare.mil. You can also reach out, call or text the 988 number if you need immediate assistance or know somebody who does. But we're living, we're laughing, we're loving here on AFN with a beautiful banger. Hobbies.

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A little bit of Earrings here on AFN Eagle. Always a banger. Got a little bit of a weather update for you. 65 degrees in Kaiserslautern, 63 in Baumholder. We're taking care of our friends over in Belgium in the Benelux. I think I'm saying it right. 72 degrees over there, though. We got 84 euro cents to the U.S. dollar. Traffic, I'm still seeing backup right on that road outside of the BX over on Ramstein and also on that B270. If you're heading in either of those directions, just make sure you're planning ahead. And of course, make sure you're getting home safe, which is looking like we're starting to clear up here slowly. So most of us are getting home, living, laughing, and loving with the fam or on your lonesome, whichever way. I'll be doing that on my lonesome, living, laughing, and loving, and enjoying my dinner and my show here in just a minute. But I hope that you enjoyed the afternoon show with DJ K. She's back. She's back and better than ever. I am. I truly am back. And yeah, it's been an amazing afternoon show. Make sure you tune in to the Wake Up Wave, though, at 7 a.m. You can download your AFN Go app, listen in there, or you can listen in on 105.1 Kaiserslautern or 106.1 Baumholder. We got all the tunes. We got all the bangers. And yeah, make sure you tune in, AFN Go.

0: endgame. Elisa Brady, Fox News. That's how Treasury Secretary Scott Bessent describes new sanctions on Iran and opposed calling Economic D-Day the single greatest financial offensive ever marshaled against an adversary. He's scheduled to detail the sanctions an hour from now as a tug of war over the Strait of Hormuz continues, along with a U.S. blockade of Iranian ports.
1: The Vanguard, those two carrier strike groups, USS George H.W. Bush and the USS George Washington, who just arrived in theater from the Pacific with Lincoln heading home after more than 250 consecutive days at sea without a port call. President Trump has said the U.S. is close to a deal with Iran dozens of times over the past nearly 6 months of this conflict. Some economists predict with Iran's currency, the real now at $2 million per U.S. dollar, Iran's economy will crash eventually.
0: Fox's Lucas Tomlinson at the White House. The new sanctions also aimed at punishing any countries that help Iran, which is threatening seismic retaliation. Meantime, Pakistan pushing to renew diplomatic efforts to reach a peace deal. President Trump threatening higher tariffs on Canadian products as a trade dispute intensifies.
2: Accusing Canada of ripping off the U.S. for years, President Trump says tariffs on cars, trucks, and steel imports will be increased to 50% starting January 1st. The president's announcement made on social media comes after higher import taxes kicked in on dozens of Canadian products shipped to the U.S. over the weekend.
0: Fox's Jared Halpern at the White House. Canada's prime minister is vowing dollar-for-dollar retaliation beginning next month. The U.S. trade representative blames the breakdown in talks on the Canadians, saying they demanded restrictions on key U.S. goods. Schools are closed today in the Reno, Nevada area as crews battle a wildfire that exploded in size over the weekend. More than 90,000 people urged to evacuate. Firefighters are working to keep the Hawk Fire from jumping a main highway. 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
4: I'm Petty Officer 2nd Class Christian Kibler. In Indonesia, U.S. Army soldiers with 1st Battalion, 196th Infantry participate in Exercise Katria Warrior 26 at Bataruja Combat Training Center. KW-26 is a joint bilateral military training exercise with the Indonesian Army designed to build teamwork, share tactics, and improve military readiness. In Timor-Leste, the U.S. Navy-led Pacific Partnership 2026 in Dili kicks off and will run until August 26th. This is the mission's 8th return to the country and brings together service members from partner nations Canada, Germany, and New Zealand. And in the Republic of Korea, service members from the U.S. and ROC gather for a memorial ceremony at Hill 303. Participants from both nations join to remember the sacrifice during the Korean War and strengthen the U.S.-ROC alliance. This has been your Pacific Pulse. I'm Petty Officer 2nd Class Christian Kibler.
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6: There was a Major League ball game in Williamsport, Pennsylvania Sunday night. The Atlanta Braves beat Milwaukee 4-2. The Cubs won 19-2 at Seattle. And Philadelphia won its ninth straight game, 6-4 over St. Louis. Kyle Schwarber, the game-winning homer. The Phils got six runs in the bottom of the ninth, all with two outs off closer Riley O'Brien. Texas beat the Angels 5-3, so the Rangers are now tied for first with Houston in the AL West. The Astros blew an early 6-0 lead and lost 7-6 to the A's. Tampa Bay and the Yankees each won. White Sox and Cleveland each won. Dodgers and Padres each won. In an NFL preseason matchup, Tennessee came back to beat Seattle 19-16. Joey Sly 4-for-4 on field goals. Raiders running back Ashton Jeanty left practice with an apparent sprained ankle. Wyndham Clark won the PGA event. Ryan Blaney was the NASCAR winner at New Hampshire.
5: 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Trusted source.
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0: my song right here. I'm about to tear up this dance floor.
1: Yeah, that's enough of that. 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You could use some beginner dance lessons every Wednesday from 7 to 8 p.m. at the Armstrong's Club on Vogel Way Housing. 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
0: Okay, wait, check this move out.
2: I'm thinking about joining the reserves, but I really want to stay here in Germany.
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2: 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Where do I sign?
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0: Michelle Franzen. Another escalation in the U.S.-Canada trade tiff. President Trump vowing to double tariffs on Canadian goods in the new year after the 50% went into effect Saturday. Canada says it will respond with its own import hike on American goods starting in September. Here's ABC's Karen Travers.
1: 50% tariff on Canadian goods coming into the United States. The White House, though, this morning, even as the president is digging in and now announcing the potential of new tariffs that he says would not go into effect until January 1st, unclear why he would wait so long for that. We, of course, have asked the White House. But they're also downplaying the potential impact on American consumers and the American economy.
0: The Trump administration says Iran will face tougher sanctions if they don't lift its blockade in the Strait of Hormuz. ABC's James Longman has more.
2: Treasury Secretary Scott Bessent says the goal is to, quote, sever every economic lifeline until Tehran stands alone. Now, Iran is warning that if the economic war continues, quote, not a single drop of oil will be exported through the Strait of Hormuz. Despite the rhetoric and the ongoing U.S. blockade on Iranian ports, we are now approaching 6 months since the U.S. and Israel launched their attacks on Iran, and there is no sign of a resolution.
0: The governor of Indiana calling for an investigation into the power company with thousands in Gary, Indiana, without power for nearly 2 weeks following those severe storms. Gary, Indiana's mayor, Eddie Melton, criticized the utility company NIPSCO, questioning whether they had enough crews stationed in the area ahead of the storms. Melton says he's hopeful the power will be restored soon.
3: Well, I'm prayerful. I believe that God is seeing us through as a community. I'm optimistic that we'll get through this together, but I'm not going to hold my breath in terms of specific dates and times set until the last person is turned on.
0: The utility company says it's working around the clock to restore power to every resident and business and hopes within the next 24 hours. 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
4: This is your Pacific Pulse. I'm Petty Officer Second Class Christian Kibler. In Indonesia, U.S. Army soldiers with 1st Battalion, 196th Infantry participate in Exercise Katria Warrior 26 at Bataruja Combat Training Center. KW-26 is a joint bilateral military training exercise with the Indonesian Army designed to build teamwork, share tactics, and improve military readiness. In Timor-Leste, the U.S. Navy-led Pacific Partnership 2026 in Dili kicks off and will run until August 26. This is the mission's 8th return to the country and brings together service members from partner nations Canada, Germany, and New Zealand. And in the Republic of Korea, service members from the U.S. and ROC gather for a memorial ceremony at Hill 303. Participants from both nations join to remember the sacrifice during the Korean War and strengthen the U.S.-ROC alliance. This has been your Pacific Pulse. I'm Petty Officer Second Class Christian Kibler.
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6: There was a major league ball game in Williamsport, Pennsylvania Sunday night. The Atlanta Braves beat Milwaukee 4-2. The Cubs won 19-2 at Seattle. And Philadelphia won its ninth straight game, 6-4 over St. Louis. Kyle Schwarber, the game-winning homer. The Phils got 6 runs in the bottom of the ninth, all with 2 outs off closer Riley O'Brien. Texas beat the Angels 5-3, so the Rangers are now tied for first with Houston in the AL West. The Astros blew an early 6-0 lead and lost 7-6 to the A's. Tampa Bay and the Yankees each won. White Sox and Cleveland each won. Dodgers and Padres each won. In an NFL preseason matchup, Tennessee came back to beat Seattle 19-16. Joey Sly 4-for-4 on field goals. Raiders running back Ashton Jeanty left practice with an apparent sprained ankle. Wyndham Clark won the PGA event. Ryan Blaney was the NASCAR winner at New Hampshire.
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4: 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On August 27, 1776, American forces clashed with the British in the Battle of Brooklyn, the first major engagement following the Declaration of Independence. Though the Continental Army faced

0: faced a fierce defeat, General George Washington retreated across the East River, ensuring the fight for American independence would endure. And this has been this week's Reflective Moments of America's Military. 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
4: 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Just make sure you have your ID.
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7: I'm Colonel Nick Haig, Space Force Guardian and NASA astronaut. When I launched to the International Space Station on a NASA mission as part of the astronaut program, I was away from home for 171 days. 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Wherever duty takes us, even into space, staying connected keeps us grounded. Semper Supra.

0: Operation Economic Outcast on Lisa Brady, Fox News. Treasury Secretary Scott Bessent just outlining new sanctions on Iran and secondary sanctions on countries and entities that aid the regime.
1: Every country has a defined timeline to shut down activities we have identified. If they do not take action, we will do so unilaterally through Treasury authorities.
0: Using money laundering as an example of help for Iran that has to stop.
1: Any entity that facilitates money laundering on behalf of Iran will be removed from the U.S. dollar system. The clock just started ticking.
0: He says President Trump is calling world leaders as part of a level setting, a setting of expectations with countries that may be impacted. Bessent declining to say which countries or to confirm timelines, but he's signaling U.S. patience is limited and that no one is above the reach of sanctions. Iran has already warned of seismic retaliation for the economic isolation campaign. Earlier, Iran's currency hit a record low. Vice President J.D. Vance says he thought the U.S. and Canada had a deal on trade, but that Canada made last-minute demands he calls unreasonable, and that the U.S. just wants a fair deal.
2: If you look at the amount of tariffs that have been applied, not just on Maine, but on a lot of our northern states that are doing cross-border trade with Canada, Canada and China have been the two worst countries when it comes to trade policy anywhere in the world. What a shame that is.
0: The vice president visiting a manufacturing facility in Maine ahead of the midterm elections. Canada's prime minister accusing U.S. negotiators of making demands Canada could not meet. He's vowing retaliation for higher tariffs as President Trump warns of another increase beginning January 1st. Multiple ICE sources just confirming to Fox more than 1,300 arrests of illegal immigrants over 2 weeks in Virginia and Maryland, including nearly 400 with criminal convictions or pending criminal charges. America is listening to
3: This is your News in One. Reporting for AFN Europe, I'm Navy Petty Officer Second Class Jack Hoppe. Polish pride is NATO pride. That's why U.S. service members join NATO allies and local nationals to celebrate Polish Armed Forces Day. The annual holiday commemorates the nation's victory over Soviet forces in the 1920 Battle of Warsaw. This year, the day was marked by military parades, highlighting unity across NATO and U.S.-Polish efforts to strengthen the alliance's eastern flank. A participant in the Warsaw Parade, U.S. Army Sergeant Tyler Richards, says he was excited to play a role during the momentous day.
4: It's really an honor to be here in support of our Polish brothers during their Armed Forces Day. I know this means a lot to them, so it's just great to come out and support them.
3: The holiday, first observed during the Second Polish Republic, was banned under communist rule before being officially revived in 1992. That was your News in One. I'm Navy Petty Officer Second Class Jack Hoppe.
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6: There was a Major League ball game in Williamsport, Pennsylvania Sunday night. The Atlanta Braves beat Milwaukee 4-2. The Cubs won 19-2 at Seattle. And Philadelphia won its ninth straight game, 6-4 over St. Louis. Kyle Schwarber, the game-winning homer. The Phils got six runs in the bottom of the ninth, all with two outs off closer Riley O'Brien. Texas beat the Angels 5-3, so the Rangers are now tied for first with Houston in the AL West. The Astros blew an early 6-0 lead and lost 7-6 to the A's. Tampa Bay and the Yankees each won. White Sox and Cleveland each won. Dodgers and Padres each won. In an NFL preseason matchup, Tennessee came back to beat Seattle 19-16. Joey Sly 4-for-4 on field goals. Raiders running back Ashton Jeanty left practice with an apparent sprained ankle. Wyndham Clark won the PGA event. Ryan Blaney was the NASCAR winner at New Hampshire.
5: Yeah. AFN the Eagle.
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5: I'm Colonel Nick Hague, Space Force Guardian and NASA astronaut. When I launched to the International Space Station on the NASA mission as part of the astronaut program, I was away from home for 171 days. But even on orbit, connection matters. Thanks to the American Forces Network, I stayed in touch with news, sports, and the little things that make the station feel like home. Wherever duty takes us, even into space, staying connected keeps us grounded. Semper Supra.

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1: From ABC News, I'm Michelle Franzen. Treasury Secretary Scott Bessent warning countries that do business with Iran will face secondary sanctions, saying they must sever ties or face financial repercussions. ABC's Karen Travers says the U.S. did not give any timelines or deadlines on those sanctions.
2: The Treasury Secretary was asked a question about trying to, how they could target Chinese firms and banks that do business with Iran. And he said, we find that the best way to engage with countries is through, quote, quiet diplomacy.
1: The U.S. and Canada on the verge of a trade war, Canada now vowing to retaliate with tariffs on U.S. goods starting in September. That after the 50% U.S. tariffs on Canadian goods kicked in Saturday. President Trump also says those tariffs will double in January. ABC's Karen Hua says that's creating cracks within his own party.
3: Trump's trade policies appear to be rattling Republicans just 10 weeks before the midterm elections. Maine Senator Susan Collins, breaking with Trump on the tariffs, is not expected to appear with Vice President J.D. Vance when he visits Maine today. And at least 8 Republican senators from farm states are now publicly opposing Trump's plan to lower tariffs on imported beef.
1: Nearly 2 weeks after severe storms hit Indiana, thousands of customers are still without power in the town of Gary. Mayor Eddie Melton calling the storm unprecedented.
4: I'm still frustrated and upset just like everyone else. But as the leader of this city, I got to stay focused. We got to ensure that we can't just only focus on the storm, but post-restoration.
1: NIPSCO, the state power company, says it expects all power to be restored to residents in Gary by tomorrow. The governor is calling for an investigation into the utility company for how long it's taken to get power restored. Outside Reno, fire crews are on the front lines of a fast-moving blaze. The Hawk Fire in Nevada scorching 15,000 acres so far in just a matter of days. 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
5: Federal newscast, the U.S. military doesn't have enough maintenance staff to address its $285 billion maintenance backlog and doesn't consistently track work orders from troops who live and work in neglected facilities. The Government Accountability Office says DOD needs to take a closer look at how continuing to underfund military installations across the globe affects mission readiness and troops' quality of life. Private equity firms could face increased congressional scrutiny come November as lawmakers focus more closely on the industry's growing presence in the defense sector. Legal experts say recent congressional oversight letters reflect growing concern among lawmakers about how acquisition strategies used by private equity could impact the long-term stability of companies that provide critical national security services and materials. Congressional investigations could increase should Democrats flip control of the House or Senate. Find these stories and more at federalnewsnetwork.com. I'm Eric White.
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7: There was a Major League ball game in Williamsport, Pennsylvania Sunday night. The Atlanta Braves beat Milwaukee 4-2. The Cubs won 19-2 at Seattle. And Philadelphia won its ninth straight game, 6-4 over St. Louis. Kyle Schwarber, the game-winning homer. The Phils got 6 runs in the bottom of the ninth, all with 2 outs off closer Riley O'Brien. Texas beat the Angels 5-3, so the Rangers are now tied for first with Houston in the AL West. The Astros blew an early 6-0 lead and lost 7-6 to the A's. Tampa Bay and the Yankees each won. White Sox and Cleveland each won. Dodgers and Padres each won. In an NFL preseason matchup, Tennessee came back to beat Seattle 19-16. Joey Sly 4-for-4 on field goals. Raiders running back Ashton Jeanty left practice with an apparent sprained ankle. Wyndham Clark won the PGA event. Ryan Blaney was the NASCAR winner at New Hampshire.
6: Fresh music. Familiar voice.
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4: A bold step forward this school year by embracing the science of reading. 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
1: Asphyxiation on Lisa Brady, Fox News. That's how the U.S. Treasury Secretary describes the next move against Iran.
2: We are launching an economic onslaught against Iran's financial connections around the globe.
1: Secretary Scott Bessent says the clock is ticking for countries and entities to sever economic ties with Iran or face their own consequences, including possible secondary sanctions, adding that no one is above being held accountable.
3: But the big question here is, how does the U.S. get Russia and China on board? They are the critical nations in terms of supporting Iran. Russia, as it continues to prosecute its war in Ukraine, and China, as it continues to look towards Taiwan, both have vested interests in keeping the U.S. tied up with Iran.
1: Fox's Jonathan Hunt in Tel Aviv. The U.S. and Canada blaming each other for a breakdown in trade talks.
4: Treasury Secretary Scott Bessent says President Trump wants Canadian leaders to negotiate in good faith following a breakdown in talks last week.
2: They were offered quite a good deal last week. They chose to reject it.
4: Higher import taxes hit dozens of Canadian products over the weekend. Canada's Prime Minister Mark Carney says his government will respond dollar for dollar and says Canada will only return to the negotiating table when the U.S. has the right attitude.
5: We could not accept what the U.S. had offered, nor could we give what they asked.
4: Carney also says he intends to expand trade relationships with the EU and other partners.
1: Fox's Jared Halpern at the White House. The judge just denying a defense motion for a mistrial in the case against Lindsay Clancy, the Massachusetts mother charged with murder in the deaths of her three young children. The defense claims postpartum psychosis. Closing arguments are expected this week. A mixed finish on Wall Street. The Dow up 139 at the bell. 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
6: This is your Pacific Pulse. I'm Petty Officer Second Class Christian Kibler. In Indonesia, U.S. Army soldiers with 1st Battalion, 196th Infantry participate in Exercise Katria Warrior 26 at Batarujo Combat Training Center. KW 26 is a joint bilateral military training exercise with the Indonesian Army designed to build teamwork, share tactics, and improve military readiness. In Timor-Leste, the U.S. Navy-led Pacific Partnership 2026 in Dili kicks off and will run until August 26th. This is the mission's eighth return to the country and brings together service members from partner nations Canada, Germany, and New Zealand. And in the Republic of Korea, service members from the U.S. and ROC gather for a memorial ceremony at Hill 303. Participants from both nations join to remember the sacrifice during the Korean War and strengthen the U.S.-ROC alliance. This has been your Pacific Pulse. I'm Petty Officer Second Class Christian Kibler.
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8: San Francisco 49ers owner Jed York today pleaded no contest to misdemeanor charges of disorderly conduct and possessing criminal tools. York was arrested Sunday in East Palestine, Ohio on a charge of engaging in prostitution, but that was amended to the disorderly conduct charge. The California Post reported a short time ago that it obtained court documents that state York used a prostitution website to arrange to have sex with a female in exchange for $140 at a local trailer park. 49ers said in a statement, quote, as this is a legal matter which has been resolved, we will not be providing any further comment at this time. The Cleveland Browns today named Deshaun Watson their starting quarterback. Multiple outlets reported a short time ago that the New England Patriots are trading receiver Kayshon Booty to the Houston Texans in exchange for safety Jalen Reed and a draft pick.

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0: Michelle Franzen. The U.S. is warning countries doing business with Iran that it will face secondary sanctions. It's the latest push to reopen the Strait of Hormuz. Here's ABC's James Longman.
1: Treasury Secretary Scott Bessent says the goal is to, quote, sever every economic lifeline until Tehran stands alone. Now, Iran is warning that if the economic war continues, quote, not a single drop of oil will be exported through the Strait of Hormuz. Despite the rhetoric and the ongoing U.S. blockade on Iranian ports, we are now approaching 6 months since the U.S. and Israel launched their attacks on Iran, and there is no sign of a resolution.
0: The U.S. and Canada locked in a trade war after talks stalled over the weekend. The U.S. imposing 50% tariffs on a variety of Canadian imports. Canada says its retaliatory tariffs on American goods, including electronics and plywood, will start in September. In Michigan, Michael Howard, the owner of a custom furniture shop in Warren, says it will hurt his business.
2: We're a small family-owned business. We just can't absorb that impact of cost, so we have to pass it down to our customers and essentially give them the decision, like, are you okay with moving forward on this project with this dramatically increased cost of lumber?
0: President Trump also says the U.S. tariffs will double in January if Canada does not finalize a deal. In Nevada, more than 40,000 people have been forced from their homes due to a fast-moving wildfire. ABC's Melissa Don is in Reno.
3: The Hawk Fire growing to over 15,000 acres, burning north of Reno, destroying homes, knocking out power to about 10,000 people. With 0% containment, firefighters battling the blaze from the ground and the air. The fire started around noon on Saturday, exploding in size. Flames fueled by dry and windy conditions jumping U.S. 395.
0: On Wall Street today, stocks ending mixed. 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
4: This is your News in One. Reporting for AFN Europe, I'm Navy Petty Officer Second Class Jack Hoppe. Polish pride is NATO pride. That's why U.S. service members join NATO allies and local nationals to celebrate Polish Armed Forces Day. The annual holiday commemorates the nation's victory over Soviet forces in the 1920 Battle of Warsaw. This year, the day was marked by military parades, highlighting unity across NATO and U.S.-Polish efforts to strengthen the alliance's eastern flank. A participant in the Warsaw Parade, U.S. Army Sergeant Tyler Richards, says he was excited to play a role during the momentous day.
5: It's really an honor to be here in support of our Polish brothers during their Armed Forces Day. I know this means a lot to them, so it's just great to come out and support them.
4: The holiday, first observed during the Second Polish Republic, was banned under communist rule before being officially revived in 1992. That was your News in One. I'm Navy Petty Officer Second Class Jack Hoppe.
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7: San Francisco 49ers owner Jed York today pleaded no contest to misdemeanor charges of disorderly conduct and possessing criminal tools. York was arrested Sunday in Ohio on a charge of engaging in prostitution, but that charge was amended to the disorderly conduct charge. The California Post reported it obtained court documents that state York used a prostitution website to arrange to have sex with a female in exchange for $140 at a local trailer park. 49ers said in a statement, quote, as this is a legal matter which has been resolved, we will not be providing any further comment at this time, unquote. The Cleveland Browns today officially named Deshaun Watson as their starting quarterback. Also in a trade of the NFL, the New England Patriots are trading receiver Kayshon Boutte to the Houston Texans in exchange for safety Jalen Reed and a draft pick.
6: All the music.

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2: I'm Colonel Nick Haig, Space Force Guardian and NASA astronaut. 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

money tree, and it grow throughout the month. 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I feel good, get the f*** out my thighs. 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I walk in, walk out with a side. 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Squabble up, squabble up, squabble up, squabble up, squabble up, squabble up.

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0: of foreigners could soon lose business and tourism visas. I'm Lee Silicera, Fox News. The State Department planning to revoke B-1 and B-2 visas issued over the last decade to foreign visitors seeking asylum in the U.S.
1: The State Department spokesman says the department is coordinating with Homeland Security to identify and revoke the non-immigrant visas of foreigners who came to the U.S. claiming to be short-term visitors, but then filed for asylum to stay permanently. Deputy Secretary of State Christopher Landau says asylum is not supposed to be a loophole to circumvent immigration law or extend tourist and business visas. The revocation could apply to as many as 200,000 foreigners, but is likely to face legal challenges.
0: Fox's Jared Halpern at the White House. The Supreme Court has cleared the way for President Trump to move ahead with his executive order restricting mail-in voting ahead of midterms, but the decision appears to leave room for additional court challenges that could slow the order, and as some states are starting to send mail-in ballots to voters in just a few weeks, time's running out to impose major changes. The missing wife of a Massachusetts police officer has been found dead in a case now considered a murder-suicide.
2: Worcester police officer, 57-year-old Kurt Solomon, was found killed in his home last Tuesday. Law enforcement said it was likely a domestic incident and released video of his wife, Karen, walking down a street in shorts and a shirt. They began an extensive search for her and warned that she may be armed and dangerous. Monday, Chief Paul Saucier says they got a call from some people reporting that they'd seen a body in the woods, and they now believe it is Karen Solomon.
0: Fox's Jessica Rosenthal, a handgun was recovered at the scene, but police say it was not her husband's service weapon. Wall Street stocks drifted to a mixed finish as the markets await a speech by Fed Chair Kevin Warsh on Friday. The Dow up 140, the Nasdaq minus 200. 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
3: This is your News in One. Reporting for AFN Europe, I'm Navy Petty Officer Second Class Jack Hoppe. Polish pride is NATO pride. That's why U.S. service members join NATO allies and local nationals to celebrate Polish Armed Forces Day. The annual holiday commemorates the nation's victory over Soviet forces in the 1920 Battle of Warsaw. This year, the day was marked by military parades, highlighting unity across NATO and U.S.-Polish efforts to strengthen the alliance's eastern flank. A participant in the Warsaw Parade, U.S. Army Sergeant Tyler Richards, says he was excited to play a role during the momentous day.
4: It's really an honor to be here in support of our Polish brothers during their Armed Forces Day. I know this means a lot to them, so it's just great to come out and support them.
3: The holiday, first observed during the Second Polish Republic, was banned under communist rule before being officially revived in 1992. That was your News in One. I'm Navy Petty Officer Second Class Jack Hoppe.
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6: San Francisco 49ers owner Jed York today pleaded no contest to misdemeanor charges of disorderly conduct and possessing criminal tools. York was arrested Sunday in East Palestine, Ohio, on a charge of engaging in prostitution, but that charge was amended to the disorderly conduct charge. The California Post reports it obtained court documents that state York used a prostitution website to arrange to have sex with a female in exchange for $140 at a local trailer park. The Cleveland Browns today named Deshaun Watson their starting quarterback. Watson today apologized for making critical comments about Browns fans after they booed him during their preseason game Saturday. NBA ESPN reports Portland Trailblazers guard Shaedon Sharpe sustained a torn meniscus in his knee and is expected to miss 6 months.
7: One voice, one mission.

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0: Ready to head to France?
1: Oh, yeah. Just remember to leave your nicotine pouches at home.
0: What? 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
1: ABC News, I'm Stephanie Officer. Officials in Nevada today out with an update on the Hawk Fire burning across the Reno area. At more than 15,000 acres, Chief Richard Edwards says the wildfire is now more than 25% contained. Chief Pete Bryant with the Reno Fire Department.
2: On the more rugged west and north side, we have hotshot crews and hand crews working that area, along with aviation working both sides of the fire. We've got helicopters assigned. We've got scoopers available to us that have been scooping out of Stampede Reservoir, and we're utilizing them as needed around the hot spots around the outside of the fire.
1: Speaking at the Port of Quebec today, Canadian Prime Minister Mark Carney saying of trade meetings with the U.S., momentum reversed and they could not accept what the U.S. offered, nor could they give what was asked.
3: This fall, we will begin intense discussions with the European Union, the world's second largest economy, to build a much stronger and deeper economic and security partnership. Now, we can build such unparalleled access because we're trusted, because we're reliable, and because we have what the world wants.
1: The mother of actress Hayden Panettiere is speaking out in an exclusive interview with ABC News. Panettiere died last Sunday at the age of just 36 in a South Carolina apartment. Leslie Vogel says she's still processing everything that has happened and calls learning about her daughter's death a blur.
4: I needed it. I needed to have that pocket of time. Of course, I thought it was going to be a pocket of time. I did not, by any stretch of the imagination, think that this was going to happen to Hayden.
1: In Honolulu, police are looking into the death of a Southwest Airlines flight attendant after she fell 24 stories from a hotel room, but the circumstances surrounding her death are still unclear. You're listening to ABC News.
5: This is your News in One. Reporting for AFN Europe, I'm Navy Petty Officer Second Class Jack Hoppe. Polish pride is NATO pride. That's why U.S. service members join NATO allies and local nationals to celebrate Polish Armed Forces Day. The annual holiday commemorates the nation's victory over Soviet forces in the 1920 Battle of Warsaw. This year, the day was marked by military parades, highlighting unity across NATO and U.S.-Polish efforts to strengthen the alliance's eastern flank. A participant in the Warsaw Parade, U.S. Army Sergeant Tyler Richards, says he was excited to play a role during the momentous day.
6: It's truly an honor to be here in support of our Polish brothers during their Armed Forces Day. I know this means a lot to them, so it's just great to come out and support them.
5: The holiday, first observed during the Second Polish Republic, was banned under communist rule before being officially revived in 1992. That was your News in One. I'm Navy Petty Officer Second Class Jack Hoppe.
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8: San Francisco 49ers owner Jed York today pleaded no contest to misdemeanor charges of disorderly conduct and possessing criminal tools. York was arrested Sunday in East Palestine, Ohio, on a charge of engaging in prostitution, but that charge was amended to the disorderly conduct charge. The California Post reports it obtained court documents that state York used a prostitution website to arrange to have sex with a female in exchange for $140 at a local trailer park. The Cleveland Browns named Deshaun Watson their starting quarterback. Watson today apologized for making critical comments about Browns fans after they booed him during Saturday's preseason game. NBA ESPN reports Portland Trailblazers guard Shaedon Sharpe sustained a torn meniscus in his knee and is expected to miss 6 months.
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1: 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You should just visit the Education Center. 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
0: This is exactly what I needed. Where's it at?
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6: The 7th MSC is America's Army Reserve Forward-Based Mission Command in Europe. They've been supporting the U.S. and its allies for 70 years and have 26 units of action.
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8: Don't thank me. Thank AFN Go. 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

guess I am. They say you a superstar, now damn, I guess I am. You might be the man, well that's unless I am. Okay, I'll confess I am.

0: on the Eagle. The deal was fair. I'm Lisa LaSera, Fox News. But Treasury Secretary Scott Bessent says Canada walked away from a trade agreement with the U.S.
1: Treasury Secretary Scott Bessent says President Trump wants Canadian leaders to negotiate in good faith following a breakdown in talks last week.
2: They were offered quite a good deal last week. They chose to reject it.
1: Higher import taxes hit dozens of Canadian products over the weekend. Canada's Prime Minister Mark Carney says his government will respond dollar for dollar and says Canada will only return to the negotiating table when the U.S. has the right attitude.
3: We could not accept what the U.S. had offered, nor could we give what they asked.
1: Carney also says he intends to expand trade relationships with the EU and other partners.
0: Fox's Jared Halpern at the White House. On Iran, Secretary Bessent announcing new sanctions following President Trump's announcement last week of an economic D-Day for Iran,
4: targeting more than 60 international entities that engage in trade with the regime, including energy, shipping, aviation, and technology.
2: Our objective is to sever every economic lifeline that sustains this tyrannical regime.
4: Iran dismissed today's actions.
0: Fox's Lucas Tomlinson. For the first time in almost 25 years, a victim of the 9/11 attack has been identified using new technology.
5: New York City Mayor Zohran Mamdani said the office of the chief medical